wrapping up another hour of your relaxing favourites here on Sunshine 106.8, Dublin's easy place to relax. And don't worry, we've got more of the same on the way in the next hour.

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2: Hi, I'm Megan Scully, and this is Crack August Cule on Sunshine 106.8. Emila Nigaid, Shaska Shea, Horla on Cule Kerm Dernach, Idr the Beatles, Is Sosna. August is a I'm Down on Power on Dernach, Achanshid. Ach, me Brisha Shid Sus Gudji on Jehula, the Mi Baltana, Mila Nigaid Shachtu. Dehulaw the Mi Baltana, Mila Nige Shaska, Rogu Unreal Moor, Paul Hewson, Ike Bono, Imalia Oklia. Bunyuch U2, Emila Nige Shachtu Ashe, Toshit Foslichela, Augusta Bono, Kugahocht. Baltana Gauvila Sahin, Formuds and Trio Album O Destiny's Child. August is a Shin Survivor. Shane Thema Ta On Nakua Colleen. Ta Survivor, Independent Women, August Bootylicious, Le Fall Erin Album Shaw. British Sheet Seuss, a Gauvila Sashe, Ach Honig Sheet, Lechela, a Coachella, Anura. 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
2: Sunshine Gold with Joe Harrington is brought to you by the Ivy House Drumcondra. 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
6: Hi, I'm Megan Scully, and this is Crack August Cule on Sunshine 106.8. Mí Baltana, Míle Nige, the Shaska, though, Han Marilyn Monroe, Happy Birthday, Mr. President, Egbrella Uchtaron Mericanoch, John F. Kennedy, Streamy Turation for Marilyn Monroe Boss. 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
6: 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For Amy Winehouse boss, I gáhvíle is a hénzig, ní rauxi ach fichi seacht. 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

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We're into a brand new day. Happy Friday. Robbie Fogarty is on the way with more relaxing favourites, the latest weather and travel updates this morning from 6.

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2: 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How about you? 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
3: The James Joyce Tower is located in County Dublin. It houses a museum dedicated to Joyce and contains letters, photographs and personal possessions of James Joyce. The tower is best known for featuring at the beginning of James Joyce's novel Ulysses, which since its publication has attracted controversy and scrutiny. Joyce spent 6 nights living there in 1904 with his former university friend Oliver St. John Gogarty, but left after an incident in which Gogarty fired a gun in his direction. The living space resembles its 1904 appearance and is a place of pilgrimage for Joyce enthusiasts. The James Joyce Tower and Museum is free to the public, although donations are gratefully accepted. For Sunshine 106.8, I'm Finbar Fury.

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7: 106.8. It's 6 o'clock. Good morning. I'm Tara Duggan. RTÉ is set to be grilled about its latest payment scandal by the Oireachtas Media Committee. Its list of top 10 earners for 2024 was revised yesterday to include Derek Mooney. The broadcaster says it made the changes after reconsidering what constitutes a presenter. Mooney holds the dual role of producer and presenter and now appears on the revised list at number 8, earning a salary of just over €197,000 in 2024. It's also emerged that both Claire Byrne and Ray Darcy were paid by RTÉ up until the end of last year, despite both ceasing broadcasting their RTÉ shows last October. Chair of the Oireachtas Media Committee, Alan Kelly, has said it will call in RTÉ management to explain the latest revelations. The US president has hailed a very strong relationship with China as the second day of talks continue in Beijing. Donald Trump says he and Xi Jinping have already discussed trade, saying they were able to settle problems other people wouldn't have been able to solve. Speaking to reporters, he also said they spoke about the conflict in Iran.
8: We feel very similar in Iran. We want that to end. We don't want them to have a nuclear weapon. We want the straits open. We're closing it now. They closed it, then we closed it on top of them. But we want the straits open.
7: A woman in her 60s is in Garda custody this morning in connection with a cold case murder in Donegal 18 years ago. Andrew Burns was gunned down at Donnyloop in Castlefin on the 12th of February 2008 and was later found dead on a road close to the local church. The woman was arrested yesterday and is being held at a Garda station in the northwest region. Sinn Féin or the Social Democrats are best placed to win the Dublin Central by-election, according to a new poll. The Ipsos B&A survey for the Irish Times and TG Cahir shows transfers will be key in deciding who gets elected. Our political correspondent Sean Defoe reports.
9: Sinn Féin's Janice Boylan leads the field on 21%, followed by Daniel Ennis of the Social Democrats on 18%, but with Ennis significantly more transfer-friendly. Terry Hutch is on 14% in third, followed closely by Fine Gael's Ray McAdam on 13%. 2019. 659 people were interviewed between the 7th and the 12th of May for this poll, which has a 4-point margin of error. It means the seat is likely a shootout amongst the left with advantage to the Soc Dems. Fianna Fáil polled just 4%, which would be its worst by-election result and has the party effectively out of the race in both Dublin Central and Galway West. Not the mood Micheál Martin would have wanted for his Ardèche, which starts this evening in Dublin. And while Fianna Fáil is the largest group in the Dáil and holds the Taoiseach's office, it's also polling worse than even the 2011 election, which nearly wiped the party out.
7: The Communications Workers Union is placing pickets at Covalen, the Meta contractor in Sandyford in Dublin, this morning. They want union recognition and fair redundancy deals for 720 workers who are facing job cuts. The union's calling for an urgent meeting with the Taoiseach and Enterprise Minister about the impact of AI on jobs across the Irish economy. Ian McArdle, Deputy General Secretary of the CWU, outlines why the strike is going ahead.
10: The company has refused to talk to the union, has refused to attend the Workplace Relations Commission. They've advised the staff that they're only going to pay them statutory redundancy. And for 500 of the 720 workers that are at risk of redundancy, they have less than 2 years service, which means they'll get not one single penny from Covalen.
7: Ryanair says it's taking steps to encourage people to book summer flights. It comes amid a period of uncertainty over fuel supplies and flight cancellations because of the war in the Middle East. The airline insists it won't be cancelling any services this summer and says it has plenty of fuel stocked up to keep routes running. But CEO Michael O'Leary says customers are still wary.
11: Close-in bookings are strong and pricing is strong, but 3-4 months out, we're having to kind of open up a little bit of pricing to stimulate bookings. There's hesitance out there. Lots of people are unsure yet if you're travelling in June or July, but I would be very reluctant to worry about the longer term.
7: And that's your news update at 4 minutes past six.
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13: Dry with some sunny spells, there will be some isolated showers later this afternoon. Highest temperatures of 13 or 14 degrees. That's the latest from the Sunshine Newsroom. We'll have more in an hour.
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That's one of those great musical collaborations from Paul Carrack of Ace and Mike Rutherford of Genesis, who got together for Mike and the Mechanics. And that's an epic. The Living Years kicking off breakfast for Friday, 15th of May. I'm Robbie Fogarty. Hope you had a good Thursday. And have your eyes set on the weekend. Not too far to go yet. Lots of great music in between on breakfast this morning, with hits on the way from Gloria Estefan and Van Morrison. And we've got to check on all the travel, weather, news and gossip in between too. Here's Atlantic Star, Always.

0: Mix of sunny spells and isolated showers for Friday. Welcome to May 15th. Highs of between 13 or 14 degrees. Gloria Estefan there. Can't stay away from you on Sunshine 106.8, Dublin's easy place to relax. Interesting watching the career of Maura Higgins, who did so well on Love Island and now has found she's become a star in the US. She's been fronting the spin-off Love Island USA After Sun show for the past 3 years, but won't be returning for the new series this summer, and she's moving on to new opportunities. According to Vulture magazine, she says, "I've done it for 3 years, but it's time to try something completely different. I've had some amazing opportunities come in my door, and it's time to say goodbye, but it won't be forever, and she'll be watching from afar, and we'll miss them." But I know she finished runner-up in the US version of The Traitors earlier this year, and later this year she's going to be taking part on Dancing with the Stars in America as her profile continues to rise. Interesting to see her career going skyward, and she's got a lot of plans, I'm sure, ahead to boost that career, so more power to her. On the way shortly, a check on the celeb birthdays of the day. I've got the Doobie Brothers and Michael Bublé on the way too, here on Sunshine Breakfast.
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0: Angus Michael Bublé and Everything on Sunshine Breakfast, Dublin's easy place to relax. Sunshine 106.8, Friday's edition of Sunshine Breakfast on our celeb birthday news. Brian Eno, the record producer and performer, is 78 today. Zara Tyndall, who's Princess Anne's daughter, celebrating her 45th with Mike Oldfield of Tubular Bells fame, 73 today. Model Stella Maxwell is 36. And Wimbledon champ Andy Murray celebrating his 39th birthday today. So those are the famous people celebrating. And happy birthday to you if you're celebrating yours this morning, along with our birthday girl, who is Maria Walsh at Woodstown Park in Ballycullen, who is our birthday girl this morning, crowned by her husband, Tony. So hope you have a great day, Maria, and a great weekend too. Now, tunes on the way next on Sunshine Breakfast from Tina Turner and Westlife, and a check on travel coming up soon.
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I caught a glimpse of Coronation Street last week, and Bill Roach, who's still on the soap since 1960 as the longest running soap character, I think, in the world. At 94 years of age, he's been in the papers talking about he never plans to retire and he hopes to go to 100, and it's all down to the power of his mind, and has no intention of walking away from Weatherfield, and keeps on battling the aging process with positive thinking. And he says, I want the future to be just more of the same, and it's all part of a belief system. He says, actually, as you get older, you should start doing more and not less. And he says, I'm lucky to be part of this miracle. And he says, our physical body is a miracle and capable of so much more. So seems he's going to be there till they carry him out. Bill Roach on the cobbles of Coronation Street. Peter Satira on the way for you shortly, checking in on travel just before the news at 7. And Faith Hill right now.

mix of sunny spells and isolated showers today with highs of 13 or 14 degrees for Friday, 15th of May. With Pete Satira there, The Glory of Love on Sunshine 106.8, Dublin's easy place to relax. I'm Robbie Fogarty. Lovely to have you along with me for breakfast this morning. I hope you can stick around for songs from James Taylor, Gladys Knight on the Pips, great duet between George Michael and Aretha Franklin. And we'll check in on the celebs, see what they've been getting up to over the last day or so in the next half hour. After the latest news updates.

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8: Traffic on Temple Oak Road northbound is delayed from Lakelands Park to Terranure Cross this morning, with the usual delays before Portobello Bridge on the Grand Canal. There's a queue on the South Circular between Cunningham Road and John's Road, and Phibsborough Road is busy between Crossguns Bridge and Doyle's Corner.
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13: With the latest from the Sunshine Newsroom, I'm Brona Cox. Gardaí have identified a driver alleged to have been involved in a serious hit-and-run in Ballymun in Dublin. The crash happened when a motorcyclist was hit by a car on Santry Avenue on the night of Monday the 6th of April. The man in his late teens was taken to the Mater University Hospital where he was treated for serious injuries. It's believed a white or cream Renault Captur with a black roof drove off and has now been recovered. The driver has been interviewed. The US president has hailed a very strong relationship with China as a second day of talks continue in Beijing. Donald Trump says he and Xi Jinping have already discussed trade, saying they were able to settle problems other people wouldn't have been able to solve. Speaking to reporters, he also said they spoke about the conflict in Iran. RTE is set to be grilled about its latest payment scandal by the Oireachtas Media Committee. Its list of top 10 earners for 2024 was revised yesterday to include Derek Mooney. The broadcaster says it made the changes after reconsidering what constitutes a presenter. Mooney holds the dual role of producer and presenter and now appears on the revised list at number 8, earning a salary of just over €197,000 in 2024. It's also a emerged that both Claire Byrne and Ray Darcy were paid by RTE up until the end of last year, despite both ceasing broadcasting their RTE shows last October. Chair of the Oireachtas Media Committee, Alan Kelly, has said it will call in RTE management to explain the latest revelations. The Communications Workers Union is placing pickets at Covalen, the Meta contractor in Sandyford in Dublin this morning. They want union recognition and fair redundancy deals for 720 workers who are facing job losses. The union is calling for an urgent meeting with the Taoiseach and Enterprise Minister about the impact of AI on jobs across the Irish economy. Sinn Féin or the Social Democrats are best placed to win the Dublin Central by-election, according to a new poll. The Ipsos B&A survey for the Irish Times and TG Cahir shows transfers will be key in deciding who gets elected. Political correspondent Sean Defoe reports.
14: Sinn Féin's Janice Boylan leads the field on 21%, followed by Daniel Ennis of the Social Democrats on 18%, but with Ennis significantly more transfer-friendly. Terry Hutch is on 14% in third, followed closely by Fine Gael's Ray McAdam on 13. 659 people were interviewed between the 7th and the 12th of May for this poll, which has a 4-point margin of error. It means the seat is likely a shootout amongst the left with advantage to the Sock Dems. Fianna Fáil polled just 4%, which would be its worst by-election result and has the party effectively out of the race in both Dublin Central and Galway West. Not the mood Micheál Martin would have wanted for his Ard Fhéidh, which starts this evening in Dublin. It marks 100 years since the foundation of the party, and while Fianna Fáil is the largest group in the Dáil and holds the Taoiseach's office, it's also polling worse than even the 2011 election, which nearly wiped the party out.
13: And Mick Jagger, Keith Richards and Ronnie Wood are performing as CGI versions of their younger selves in their latest music video. The In the Stars film shows the Rolling Stones trio appearing as they did at the height of their career. They're seen playing the song from their upcoming Foreign Tongues album to a crowd. And that's your news.
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13: Starting with soccer, Shamrock Rovers can move into a 6-point lead at the top of the SSE Airtricity Men's Premier Division this evening. The Hoops make the trip to Oriel Park to face Dundalk. There's a Dublin derby in Inchicore as St Pat's welcome Shelburne to Richmond Park. Bohemians welcome Drogheda United to Daly Mount Park, and bottom of the table Waterford play host to Derry City. Kick-off in those games is at 7:45. In the First Division, leaders Cork City aren't in action tonight. UCD welcome Bray Wanderers to Belfield. Cove Ramblers are at home against Athlone Town. Wexford travel to Kerry and Treaty United take on Finn Harps. 7:45 is the kick-off times in those games. There's also one game in the Premier League this evening. Aston Villa host Liverpool. Kick-off at Villa Park is at 8. And in rugby, there's a big night ahead in the race for the top 8 in the URC this evening. Connacht sit a point outside the playoff places and go to Edinburgh. Ulster can secure their spot in next year's Investec Champions Cup with a win at home to Glasgow Warriors. Both of those final round games kick off at 7:45. And that's your sport.
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13: Dry with some sunny spells. There will be some isolated showers later this afternoon. Highest temperatures of 13 or 14 degrees. That's the latest from the Sunshine Newsroom. We'll have more in an hour.
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0: see Miley Cyrus has been channeling her inner Billy Ray and wearing double denim at the Dior show in Los Angeles alongside stars like Anna Taylor-Joy and Sabrina Carpenter. And she had a tousled hair from this look straight out of the Achy Breaky Heart era in her double denim. Does it have to be the same shade of denim? Because she's wearing a slightly lighter denim trouser or jean compared to the jacket. But she looks good. It just goes to show you there's no rules that can't be broken when it comes to the world of fashion. There she is with The Climb on Sunshine 106.8, Dublin's easy place to relax. So Robbie Fogarty, welcome to the Brekkie for Friday, 15th of May, and I hope you're looking forward to your weekend. I want to take a sec to thank you so much for choosing Sunshine as your favourite radio station. We're at number one music station in Dublin, which is amazing. And I mean, we love what we do, but we love the fact that you love it too. So thanks so much for joining us for breakfast from all of us here on Sunshine 106.8. So I see Gloria Honeyford has been delighted and humbled to receive the Freedom of the City of London yesterday at the Guildhall for her outstanding contribution to entertainment and campaigning work as a breast cancer and charity ambassador. And of course, she set up the Carol Keating Foundation in memory of her daughter who died from breast cancer back in 2004. I've always liked Gloria Honeyford, so huge congratulations to her. And it seems we could be set for temperatures of up to 25 degrees before the end of May, according to Met Air, who have signalled a weather change and say warmer weather's on the way from next Tuesday. They say on the 21st, temperatures could be between 21 and 22 degrees and could peak at 25 on May 24th, and it could continue into June. So, Met Air getting their spoke in ahead of Alan O'Reilly from Carlo Weather for a change. And dry with sunny spells today, though, with some light showers in the afternoon and highs of 15 degrees. And over the weekend, cloudy and breezy generally for the weekend with rain and showers, highs of 13 degrees. Stand by for hits from Gladys Knight and George Michael and a check on travel coming up too.
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0: It's like a duet sent down from heaven, isn't it? Literally. For George Michael and Aretha Franklin, I Knew You Were Waiting For Me on Sunshine 106.8, Dublin's easy place to relax. Hope you can join me tomorrow morning for the What's On Guide to the Weekend. It's Saturday Live from 9 a.m. with Mrs. Doubtfire star Gabriel Vick talking to me about the legacy of Robin Williams and playing the character that's enchanted millions for the last 30 years. Mrs. Doubtfire, the big Christmas show at the Bord Gáis Energy Theatre. So looking forward to catching up with Gabriel. On Travel Talk with Ed Finn, he's checking out Pittsburgh with its Irish welcome and all it has to offer. And now we've got direct flights from Dublin with Aer Lingus from the end of May. Irish children's author Ciara O'Connor is going to be here to talk about her writing process with the help of her own kids, and The Skitter Wolves, which is a dark tale young readers will enjoy and get lost in. Plus lots and lots of events to tell you about over the weekend. Lots of great music in between too. Saturday Live tomorrow morning from 9 a.m. here on Sunshine. Dry with sunny spells and some light showers in the afternoon. Highs are between 14 and 15 degrees. Jamie's got the update now at the Sunshine Newsroom.
1: Thanks, Robbie. RTÉ will face questions from the Oireachtas Media Committee over its latest payment controversy. The broadcaster updated its 2024 top earners list to include Derek Mooney after reviewing his dual role as producer and presenter. He earned just over €197,000 last year. It also emerged that Claire Byrne and Ray D'Arcy continue to be paid by RTÉ until the end of 2025, despite their shows ending last October. The US president has hailed a very strong relationship with China as the second day of talks continue in Beijing. Donald Trump says he and Xi Jinping have already discussed trade, saying they were able to settle problems other people wouldn't have been able to solve. He also spoke to reporters, telling them that they spoke about the war in Iran. And lastly, Mick Jagger, Keith Richards and Ronnie Wood are performing as CGI versions of their younger self in their latest music video. The In the Stars film shows the Rolling Stones trio appearing as they did in their peak of their career. They're seen playing the song for their upcoming Foreign Tongues album to a crowd. And that is your news for now.
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0: Swords Road inbound, queuing between Collins Avenue and Griffith Avenue at the moment, with the Finsborough Road congested from Cross Guns Bridge to Doyle's Corner. Gill Street's backed up between Sheriff Street and the Quays. Temple Oak Road northbound, queuing between Lakelands Park and Terenure Cross. And there's some delays on the South Circular Road from Cunningham Road to John's Road. We'll update travel for you before the news at 8 here on Sunshine Breakfast. Got the celeb goss on the way. Mary Kennedy's been speaking about pain and loss. We'll look into that shortly. Gilbert O'Sullivan now, in the meantime, on Sunshine Breakfast.

0: Obviously, Elton John's revealed that he's finished a new album, which is very different to his previous 30 releases, because it's so happy. And he's revealed the news at the Great Canadian Casino Resort in Toronto, recipient of a prestigious award there, the Glenn Gould Prize. And when on stage, he spoke about work on his new album and described it as so different. It's such a happy album. I know his others had a mix of poignant ballads, etc. But yeah, he must be in a very happy place at the moment, Elton John, in his life, despite having only limited vision in one eye. But yeah, what a legend. Blue Eyes on Sunshine 106.8, Dublin's easy place to relax. I'm Robbie Fogarty. Elsewhere in the entertainment news, I see former RTE broadcaster Mary Kennedy has opened up about the sudden death of her dad when she was just 21 years old, and was very close to him, and had told of the blackness of the time after his unexpected passing while she was teaching English in France and living abroad when she was 21. She said, "My dad died suddenly while he was playing golf at the age of 59, and I came home not having been told that he was dead," which is very sad. And she said the period after was very difficult. She said her mum died in her 80s 20 years ago, but at least they got to say goodbye, unlike her father. That must be difficult. I wonder how many people try to prevent passing on the pain to a sibling who's living abroad at the death of a loved one and wait till they get home to tell them they've passed. So yeah, I don't know how I'd feel about that, but yep, she's been sharing recently, Mary Kennedy, in the news today. Coming up, more great tunes, hits on the way from Fleetwood Mac and Alison Moyet. Check on Travel 2 before the news at 8 coming up.
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0: Everyone loves Mrs. Doubtfire. And now the smash hit comedy musical is coming to Borgosh Energy Theatre. The Mail on Sunday says she's on fire.
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Highs of 15 today as we head into the weekend for Friday, May 15th. Dry with sunny spells and some light showers in the afternoon. And Alison Moyet there, Invisible on Sunshine 106.8, Dublin's easy place to relax. Where did you head to on your honeymoon? Can you remember back that far? And are you still in a successful marriage? Well, it seems you should have gone to Italy to have the most happily married situation, according to a survey, which shows 88% of couples who had their honeymoon in Italy are still happy together. Thailand comes in number two on the list, followed by Indonesia, Jamaica, and Portugal, and the USA rounds out the top five. Yeah, we went to the US on our honeymoon all those years ago. I'm not sure if I'd be going to the USA on a honeymoon now, would you? Given the situation, as much as I love America and all of that, but imagine planning your dream honeymoon to find out that you were turned away because Donald Trump didn't like the look of you. Coming up after the news at 8, hits from Randy Crawford and the Commodores. Got some Westlife lined up as well for you. It seems that Osborne's documentary is going ahead. We'll check that out in the entertainment update after the latest news and travel from the Sunshine Newsroom next. Hope you can stay with me for more Sunshine Breakfast.

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10: Swords Road's busy between Collins Avenue and Griffith Avenue this morning with the Finsborough Road congested from Cross Guns Bridge to Doyle's Corner. Gill Street's backed up between Sheriff Street and the Quays with Temple Oak Road north bound queuing between Lakelands Park and Terran Your Cross.
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12: 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With the latest from the Sunshine Newsroom, I'm Brona Cox. Gardaí have identified a driver alleged to have been involved in a serious hit and run in Ballymun in Dublin. The crash happened when a motorcyclist was hit by a car on Santry Avenue on the night of Monday the 6th of April. The man in his late teens was taken to the Mater University Hospital where he was treated for serious injuries. It's believed a white or cream Renault Captur with a black roof drove off and has now been recovered. The driver has been interviewed. The US president has hailed a very strong relationship with China as a second day of talks continue in Beijing. Donald Trump says he and Xi Jinping have already discussed trade, saying they were able to settle problems other people wouldn't have been able to solve. Speaking to reporters, he also said they spoke about the conflict in Iran. RTE is set to be grilled about its latest payment scandal by the Oireachtas Media Committee. Its list of top 10 earners for 2024 was revised yesterday to include Derek Mooney. The broadcaster says it made the changes after reconsidering what constitutes a presenter. Mooney holds the dual role of producer and presenter and now appears on the revised list at number 8, earning a salary of just over €197,000 in 2024. It's also that both Claire Byrne and Ray Darcy were paid by RTE up until the end of last year, despite both ceasing broadcasting their RTE shows last October. Chair of the Oireachtas Media Committee, Alan Kelly, has said it will call in RTE management to explain the latest revelations. The Communications Workers Union is placing pickets at Covalen, the Meta contractor in Sandyford in Dublin this morning. They want union recognition and fair redundancy deals for 720 workers who are facing job losses. The union is calling for an urgent meeting with the Taoiseach and Enterprise Minister about the impact of AI on jobs across the Irish economy. Sinn Féin or the Social Democrats are best placed to win the Dublin Central by-election, according to a new poll. The Ipsos B&A survey for the Irish Times and TG Cahir shows transfers will be key in deciding who gets elected. Political correspondent Sean Defoe reports.
13: Sinn Féin's Janice Boylan leads the field on 21%, followed by Daniel Ennis of the Social Democrats on 18%, but with Ennis significantly more transfer-friendly. Terry Hutch is on 14% in third, followed closely by Fine Gael's Ray McAdam on 13. 659 people were interviewed between the 7th and the 12th of May for this poll, which has a 4-point margin of error. It means the seat is likely a shootout amongst the left with advantage to the Soc Dems. Fianna Fáil polled just 4%, which would be its worst by-election result and has the party effectively out of the race in both Dublin Central and Galway West. Not the mood Micheál Martin would have wanted for his Ardèche, which starts this evening in Dublin. It marks 100 years since the foundation of the party, and while Fianna Fáil is the largest group in the Dáil and holds the Taoiseach's office, it's also polling worse than even the 2011 election, which nearly wiped the party out.
12: And Mick Jagger, Keith Richards and Ronnie Wood are performing as CGI versions of their younger selves in their latest music video. The In the Stars film shows the Rolling Stones trio appearing as they did at the height of their career. They're seen playing the song from their upcoming Foreign Tongues album to a crowd. And that's your news.
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14: It's Noix Newman's Kitchen Floors, Dance and Doors.
12: Starting with soccer, Shamrock Rovers can move into a 6-point lead at the top of the SSE Airtricity Men's Premier Division this evening. The Hoops make the trip to Oriel Park to face Dundalk. There's a Dublin derby in Inchicore as St Pat's welcome Shelburne to Richmond Park. Bohemians welcome Drogheda United to Daly Mount Park, and bottom of the table Waterford play host to Derry City. Kick-off in those games is at 7:45. In the First Division, leaders Cork City aren't in action tonight. UCD welcome Bray Wanderers to Belfield. Cove Ramblers are at home against Athlone Town. Wexford travel to Kerry, and Treaty United take on Finn Harps. 7:45 is the kick-off times in those games. There's also one game in the Premier League this evening. Aston Villa host Liverpool. Kick-off at Villa Park is at 8. And in rugby, there's a big night ahead in the race for the top 8 in the URC this evening. Connacht sit a point outside the playoff places and go to Edinburgh. Ulster can secure their spot in next year's Investec Champions Cup with a win at home to Glasgow Warriors. Both of those final round games kick off at 7:45. And that's your sport.
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12: The SIPTU and Unite trade unions have called off a planned 48-hour strike by ambulance staff next week after talks at the Labour Court. The court heard separate submissions from the unions and HSE management. The court asked the unions not to proceed with the strike, but a separate 72-hour strike planned for the 26th of May is still due to go ahead. Delegates at the Communications Workers Union Conference in Sligo have unanimously supported an emergency motion calling on the government to tackle the rising cost of living and introduce stronger collective bargaining rights for workers. The motion was approved by representatives from the postal, courier and e-commerce sectors. The union said rising costs for fuel, transport, housing and household bills are increasing faster than wages, especially for younger and lower paid workers in insecure jobs. And that's your business news.
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12: Dry with some sunny spells, there will be some isolated showers later this afternoon. Highest temperatures of 13 or 14 degrees. That's the latest from the Sunshine Newsroom. We'll have more in an hour.
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0: kindred spirits in Whippersnapper Sabrina Carpenter as Stuart Price, the producer behind our new Confessions 2 album, was blown away by the chemistry between the two of them. And it seems they hooked up together without any intervention. They got in touch and she sings on one of her tracks on the album, which is getting great reviews. And it seems they had great crack in the studio sharing stories and are going to be joined by Shakira for the World Cup final, first ever halftime show. So Madge is going to be strutting her stuff. I'm not sure if Sabrina is going to be with her on stage, but yeah, I know Tom Bryant has had a first listen to Confessions too, and he says Madonna's new album is dark, house-oriented, with filthy bass lines and one for dancing into the night too. So it seems like she struck gold again. The new album's out on July 3rd. There's one of our classics, Borderline, on Sunshine 106.8, Dublin's easy place to relax. I'm Robbie Fogarty. Welcome to Sunshine Breakfast as we head into the weekend for Friday, 15th of May. Just want to take a quick second to thank you so much for choosing Sunshine every day as your favourite radio station. 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We got our survey results the other day, but great news, and thank you so much for choosing Sunshine. We just love us, what we do, and we love that you love it too, so brilliant stuff. Dorina Allen's in the news today, celebrating a successful knee replacement operation that seems to have transformed her mobility and well-being. The cookery school founder at Ballymaloe, who just had the procedure, said, "I can walk perfectly. I'm totally happy to tell people how happy and grateful I am to have a new knee." And while hill walks are a little bit out of the question at the moment, she'll be at the opening of the Ballymaloe Festival of Food, which kicks off today in East Cork for 3 days. So she's going to be able to walk around that pain-free. So congratulations. Now, I see we could be set for temperatures of up to 25 degrees before the end of May, according to Met Aaron. They've got this weather change on the horizon, which will bring warmer weather from Tuesday onwards, with a little unsettled weather in between. But we could get up to 25 degrees by May 24th, and it may even continue into June. At last, some decent weather on the way. Dry with sunny spells today, though, and some light showers in the afternoon, highs of 15. And over the weekend, cloudy and breezy with some rain and showers too, highs of 13 degrees. Stand by for Van Morrison and the Commodores and a check on travel coming up.
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0: like a Friday morning with the Commodores on Sunshine 106.8, Dublin's easy place to relax on Sunshine Breakfast. If you're going to a party over the weekend, maybe you'll be the type who likes to slip away quietly without saying goodbye. It may seem like a faux pas, but according to a psychologist called Trudy Meehan, it could be good for us. She works for the Royal College of Surgeons in Ireland and says an Irish goodbye could be the healthiest decision you make all evening. And she says sometimes a silent exit is about self-respect and minding your energy reserves, even if you're really enjoying the evening. So she's saying you should leave on a high while you're still enjoying it before you get a little too inebriated. I could never understand that term, the Irish goodbye, because in my experience, the Irish are the last to leave the party and spend the night propping up the bar. But maybe times are changing. Dry with sunny spells and some light showers in the afternoon for Friday. Welcome to May 15th. Highs of 14 to 15 degrees. And Jamie's got the update now from the Sunshine Newsroom.
1: Thanks, Robbie. RTE will face questions from the Oireachtas Media Committee over its latest payment controversy. The broadcaster updated its 2024 top earners list to include Derek Mooney after reviewing his dual role as producer and presenter. He earned just over €197,000 last year. It also emerged that Claire Byrne and Ray Darcy continue to be paid by RTE until the end of 2025, despite their shows ending last October. The US president has hailed a very strong relationship with China as the second day of talks continue in Beijing. Donald Trump says he and Xi Jinping have already discussed trade, saying they were able to settle problems other people wouldn't have been able to solve. He also spoke to reporters, telling them that they spoke about the war in Iran. And lastly, Mick Jagger, Keith Richards and Ronnie Wood are performing as CGI versions of their younger self in their latest music video. The In the Stars film shows the Rolling Stones trio appearing as they did in their peak of their career. They're seen playing the song for their upcoming Foreign Tongues album to a crowd. And that is your news for now.
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0: Stillorgan Road northbound is delayed between Kill Lane Junction and Newtown Park Avenue this morning, with the Nace Road slow between the M50 and Long Mile Road. Drumartin Link Road northbound is a queue between the M50 and the Upper Kilmacud Road, with Swords Road slow between Collins Avenue and Griffith Avenue, and the Grand Canal backed up inbound between Portobello Bridge and Leeson Street. We'll update travel before news at 9 here on Sunshine Breakfast. Checking in on the entertainment news and goss, it seems the Osborne documentary is very much in the works, according to Jack. Details on that coming up shortly. Sunshine 106.8, Dublin's

0: McFadden's ex Delta Goodrum could be bringing Eurovision glory to Australia after she qualified for the grand final. For the first time in 3 years, Australia are in it as she wowed audiences with her epic ballad Eclipse during semi-final night last night, making it through by the popular vote. And she joined second round winners like Ukraine, Bulgaria and Romania, competing against the first round winners, even though she was forced to mime a crucial part of her performance. And it seems all instruments must be pre-recorded and played through backing tracks during the performance, which I didn't realise, and it's all down to keeping things on time. But I think that could do it. It's a really nice song. So I wonder, is Brian cheering Delta on? Will he be cheering around tomorrow night? If I Let You Go from Westlife on Sunshine 106.8, Dublin's easy place to relax. Jack Osborne has shared that the biopic about his parents, Ozzy and Sharon, is definitely in the works and has penciled in for a 2028 release. It was first announced 4 years ago that a story of he and his wife Sharon Osborne was in the works, and it's going to be written by Oscar nominee Lee Hall, who wrote Rocket Man and Billy Elias, and has been developing the biopic for Sony and Polygram. Given the success of Michael, Bohemian Rhapsody and Rocket Man, biopics are in at the moment, so you'll have to wait another 2 years for that. They're trying to figure out, though, who's going to play Ozzy Osbourne. I know famously Ozzy said he would love Denzel Washington to play him in his biopic, but I don't think that would work for obvious reasons. He had a great sense of humour, in fairness to him. Coming up, Womack and Womack and the Fat Larry's Band. We'll check on Travel 2 before the news at 9. 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

Highs of 15 degrees today, dry with sunny spells and light showers in the afternoon for Friday, 15th of May, with the Fat Larry's Band and Zoom on Sunshine 106.8, Dublin's easy place to relax. You on a Zoom today at the office. I see Gen Z are the biggest office food thieves, according to research. 18 to 29-year-olds have admitted to taking food from colleagues out of the fridge or work presses over the past 12 months. Chocolate bars, sandwiches, biscuits and pasta are among the items they've nicked, along with cake, salad and sushi, compares to much lower levels among the older generations. Only 11% of millennials will steal food from work, with Gen Xers 6%. So if you had a really nice sandwich stolen at work recently, imagine being working with Ross Geller. You ate my sandwich? Coming up after the news at 9, hits from Roxette and George Michael. Got some Whitney Houston to get you into Friday's working day. We'll check in on the telly box to see what's good for your telly viewing tonight and talk about those kitchen arguments at home after the latest news update from the Sunshine Newsroom at 9. Hope you can stay with me for more Sunshine Breakfast.

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13: Delays between Kill Lane Junction and Newtown Park Avenue persist this morning, with the Swords Road slow between Collins Avenue and Griffith Avenue. Grand Canal's backed up between Portobello Bridge and Leeson Street. Traffic on the Nace Road inbound is very slow between the M50 and Long Mile Road junctions.
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18: With the latest from the Sunshine Newsroom, I'm Brona Cox.
0: A woman in her 60s is in Garda custody this morning in connection with a cold case murder in County Donegal 18 years ago. Andrew Burns was gunned down at Donnyloop, Castlefin on Tuesday the 12th of February 2008 and was later found dead on a road close to the local church. The woman was arrested yesterday and is being held at a Garda station in the northwestern region. She can be questioned for up to 3 days. The US president has described his trip to China as incredible. Donald Trump has just left Beijing after day two of his official visit. He says he and Xi Jinping have made some fantastic trade deals and discussed the war in Iran.
18: We've settled a lot of different problems that other people wouldn't have been able to settle. The relationship is a very strong one. We've really done some wonderful things, I believe. We did discuss Iran. We feel very similar to Iran. We want that to end.
0: RTE salaries are under scrutiny again after the broadcaster was forced to revise its list of highest earning presenters. In a statement published yesterday evening, RTE said it had reconsidered what constitutes a presenter. Jessica Woodlock reports.
19: Under new rules, RTE has to publish its list of top 10 highest earners every year to allow for transparency around employees' taxpayer-funded salaries. Yesterday, the broadcaster revised its 2024 list, updating it to include presenter Derek Mooney, who it says was omitted originally because he was listed as a producer. Mr. Mooney now sits at eighth on that list, with a salary of just over €197,000. He has also been included in the 2025 list released yesterday, sitting at seventh place with a higher salary of over €202,000. The broadcaster says presenters who hold dual roles, such as editor or producer, will now appear on the list if they earn enough to qualify.
0: Strike action is taking place at Covalen in Sandyford by workers looking for a fair redundancy deal. The Communications Workers Union wants the government to intervene in the dispute as the company, who are contractors for Meta, have refused to engage in talks to resolve fears around job cuts for 720 workers. Deputy General Secretary of the CWU, Ian McArdle, says they need government help.
20: We've sought an urgent meeting with the Taoiseach. We've sought an urgent meeting with the Minister for Employment. And really, there is an obligation on the government, on the state, to intervene. It's unacceptable in this day and age, in 2026, that a massively profitable company like Covalen will literally leave people, in their own words, penniless, jobless and homeless.
0: And Paul McCartney says he doesn't take selfies with fans. The Beatles frontman says he takes the radical step of asking people to push their phones away if they approach him for a photo, saying he doesn't want to feel like a performing monkey he sees on the beachfront in Saint-Tropez. Speaking on the Rest is Entertainment podcast, the 83-year-old said he's even refused to take a selfie with Oprah. And that's your news.
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23: It's Noix Newman's Kitchen Floors, Decks and Doors.
0: Starting with golf, Shane Lowry made a strong start at the PGA Championship in yesterday's opening round. The Clara golfer carded 68 to sit on 2 under par, behind the 7-strong group leading on 3 under. Rory McIlroy had a difficult first day, carding 5 bogeys in his last 6 holes to sit on 4 over. The Masters champion believes his recent struggles off the tee are to blame.
24: I'm just not driving the ball well enough. I mean, it's been a problem all year for the most part. I miss it right and then I want to try to correct it and then I'll overdo it and I'll miss it left, and it's a little bit of back and forth that way. So that's pretty frustrating, especially when, you know, I pride myself on driving the ball well.
0: In soccer, Shamrock Rovers make the trip to Oriel Park to face Dundalk in the SSE Airtricity Men's Premier Division this evening. St. Pat's welcome Shelburne to Richmond Park, Bohemians welcome Drogheda United to Dalymount Park, and bottom of the table Waterford play host to Derry City. Kick-off in those games is at 7:45. There's also one game in the Premier League this evening. Aston Villa host Liverpool, kick-off is at 8. And in rugby, Connacht go to Edinburgh in the URC this evening, while Ulster play Glasgow Warriors. Kickoff in both games is at 7:45. And that's your sport.
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0: The SIPTU and Unite trade unions have called off a planned 48-hour strike by ambulance staff next week after talks at the Labour Court. The court heard separate submissions from the unions and HSE management. The court asked the unions not to proceed with the strike, but a separate 72-hour strike planned for the 26th of May is still due to go ahead. Delegates at the Communications Workers Union Conference in Sligo have unanimously supported an emergency motion calling on the government to tackle the rising cost of living and introduce stronger collective bargaining rights for workers. The motion was approved by representatives from the postal, courier and e-commerce sectors. The union said rising costs for fuel, transport, housing and household bills are increasing faster than wages, especially for younger and lower paid workers in insecure jobs. And that's your business news.
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0: Dry with some sunny spells. There will be some isolated showers later this afternoon. Highest temperatures of 13 or 14 degrees. That's the latest from the Sunshine Newsroom. We'll have more in an hour.
21: 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Sunshine Breakfast with Robbie Fogan.

0: Such an amazing voice. What a shame she's gone. Whitney Houston, Saving All My Love For You on Sunshine 106.8, Dublin's easy place to relax, with Snow Patrol and George Michael in that mix after 9 for Friday 15th of May on Sunshine 106.8. Dry with sunny spells and some light showers in the afternoon. Highs are between 14 and 15 degrees. I want to thank you so much for choosing Sunshine as the number one music station in Dublin. We got our results the other day on the music survey of listeners, and thanks so much for tuning in every day. We really appreciate you, and we love what we do, so hopefully you'll continue to enjoy Sunshine. If you do a lot of cooking at home, it seems it can be a test for couples in relationships, and leaving a mess for someone else to tidy up is the leading cause of kitchen disputes in this survey, which shows the majority of couples have rows in the kitchen. 44% acknowledge small kitchen disagreements can spiral into larger confrontations. Rarely or never cooking alongside their partner irked 47%. The main limitations: leaving dirty utensils to soak, hovering around, and failing to wash up as you go. Other things that annoy people: arguments over timing, someone trying to take over the cooking, or not leaving enough space because the pots and pans are everywhere. Have you noticed, though, the more healthy the dinner you cook, the more pots and pans you have to wash up afterwards? Yeah, the healthier, the more the mess.
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0: Crumlin Road inbounds busy between Sundrive Road Junction and the Grand Canal, with Rathfarnham Road busy northbound, delayed between Dodder View Road and Terenure Cross. Ballantyre Road northbound's busy from the M50 roundabout to Wesley, with Leopardstown Road backed up between the M50 and Stillorgan Road. Ballymun is slow southbound on the Ballymun Road between DCU and Griffith Avenue. We'll update travel before news at 10 here on Sunshine Breakfast. Fred Siriex is back on the box with First Dates on Channel 4, hooking up a former mayor and a toilet roll salesman. More on that in your telly diary next, with music on the way from Dusty Springfield and Adele.
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0: the Murphy's Inn with hits from Ed Sheeran and Luther Vandross to get you closer to the weekend when he arrives after 10 o'clock this morning. And we'll gather up your requests for the mellow lunch break. And then Carol Dooley had given away a €1,000 IKEA voucher. But thanks to Nesta from 2 o'clock this afternoon on the More Music Drive Home to the soaps and the weekend telly box. And MasterChef tonight sees Anna Haw and Grace Dent present the last of the quarterfinal of the Cooking Challenge with an invention test, which they have to serve a sweet, savoury plate of food that makes the most of fruit. That's MasterChef tonight. Same time over on RT1 on The Shelter. Inspector Tony brings in an emaciated bulldog which needs urgent care for the vets and rehab staff for Animal SOS tonight. Shows Roy a tracking device he found in a school bag. Jim 1 at 8:30. And Cassie gets distracted while childminding on tonight's episode. And First Dates on Channel 4. Ted sees Fred Siriex welcome Tracy from Wakefield. She used to be a mare, but she's not your stereotypical mare. She used to drink and go out with her friends and go to festivals, and she's been hooked up with Stuart from Leeds, who's a toilet roll salesman. So they have lots to talk about on their first date tonight. So lots of good stuff on the box tonight, and Joe will be here as always to wind down the mellow moments for you. Some great late night tunes from 7 o'clock into the weekend. Up next, more great music, a check on travel ahead of 2.
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Dry with sunny spells for Friday, May 15th. Some light showers in the afternoon. Highs of 15 degrees. And your weekend's looking cloudy and breezy. With rain and some showers too. Highs of 13 degrees. With the Lighthouse family wrapping up breakfast lifted on Sunshine 106.8. 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Hope you can join me for the What's On Guide to the Weekend. Saturday Live tomorrow morning from 9 a.m. with lots and lots of relaxing music to help you enjoy your Saturday and some great guests. I'm going to be meeting Mrs. Doubtfire star Gabriel Vick, who's going to be at the Bord Gáis Energy Theatre this Christmas. He's talking about the legacy of Robin Williams and the character we grew up with, know and love, Mrs. Doubtfire. On Travel Talk with Ed, he checks out Pittsburgh, its Irish welcome and all it has to offer, with more accessible ways there, with a direct flight from Dublin with Aer Lingus from the end of May. Irish children's author Kira O'Connor talks about her writing process with the help of her own kids, and The Skitter Wolves, which is a dark tale that young readers will love. Plus, a look at the big events for the weekend. Lots going on across Dublin to tell you about in our What's On guides. Saturday Live, bright and early from 9 a.m. tomorrow morning. Enda Murphy's on the way with some Shania Twain and Foreigner. He'll got your request for the Mellow Lunch Break, which you'll do between 1 and 2 while you're enjoying a Sambo before you head off for the weekend, with some great music on the way after the latest news update at 10. Enjoy your weekend. I'm Robbie Fogarty.

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10: Naas Road's busy between Bluebell and David Road Junction this morning, with Dramarton Link Road queuing between Benildis Avenue and the Upper Kilmacud Road. Queuing on Finglas Road between Slaney Road Junction and Hart's Corner. Swords Road is busy between the Whitehall Flyover and Griffith Avenue. And Ballantyre Road slow from the M50 roundabout to Wesley College.
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15: With the latest from the Sunshine Newsroom, I'm Brona Cox. A woman in her 60s is in Gartha custody this morning in connection with a cold case murder in County Donegal 18 years ago. Andrew Burns was gunned down at Donnyloop, Castlefin on Tuesday the 12th of February 2008 and was later found dead on a road close to the local church. The woman was arrested yesterday and is being held at a Gartha station in the northwestern region. She can be questioned for up to 3 days. The US president has described his trip to China as incredible. Donald Trump has just left Beijing after day two of his official visit. He says he and Xi Jinping have made some fantastic trade deals and discussed the war in Iran.
16: We've settled a lot of different problems that other people wouldn't have been able to settle. The relationship is a very strong one. We've really done some wonderful things, I believe. We did discuss Iran. We feel very similar to Iran. We want that to end.
15: RTE salaries are under scrutiny again after the broadcaster was forced to revise its list of highest earning presenters. In a statement published yesterday evening, RTE said it had reconsidered what constitutes a presenter. Jessica Woodlock reports.
17: Under new rules, RTE has to publish its list of top 10 highest earners every year to allow for transparency around employees' taxpayer-funded salaries. Yesterday, the broadcaster revised its 2024 list, updating it to include presenter Derek Mooney, who it says was omitted originally because he was listed as a producer. Mr. Mooney now sits at eighth on that list, with a salary of just over €197,000. He has also been included in the 2025 list released yesterday, sitting at seventh place with a higher salary of over €202,000. The broadcaster says presenters who hold dual roles, such as editor or producer, will now appear on the list if they earn enough to qualify.
15: Strike action is taking place at Covalen in Sandyford by workers looking for a fair redundancy deal. The Communications Workers Union wants the government to intervene in the dispute as the company, who are contractors for Meta, have refused to engage in talks to resolve fears around job cuts for 720 workers. Deputy General Secretary of the CWU, Ian McArdle, says they need government help.
18: We've sought an urgent meeting with the Taoiseach, we've sought an urgent meeting with the Minister for Employment, and really there is an obligation on the government, on the state, to intervene. It's unacceptable in this day and age, in 2026, that a massively profitable company like Covalen will literally leave people, in their own words, penniless, jobless and homeless.
15: And Paul McCartney says he doesn't take selfies with fans. The Beatles frontman says he takes the radical step of asking people to push their phones away if they approach him for a photo, saying he doesn't want to feel like a performing monkey he sees on the beachfront in Saint-Tropez. Speaking on the Rest is Entertainment podcast, the 83-year-old said he's even refused to take a selfie with Oprah. And that's your news.
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21: It's Noyex Newman's kitchen for decks and doors.
15: Starting with golf, Shane Lowry made a strong start at the PGA Championship in yesterday's opening round. The Clara golfer carded 68 to sit on 2 under par, behind the 7-strong group leading on 3 under. Rory McIlroy had a difficult first day, carding 5 bogeys in his last 6 holes to sit on 4 over. The Masters champion believes his recent struggles off the tee are to blame.
22: I'm just not driving the ball well enough. I mean, it's been a problem all year for the most part. I miss it right and then I want to try to correct it and then I'll overdo it and I'll miss it left, and it's a little bit of back and forth that way, so that's pretty frustrating, especially when, you know, I pride myself on driving the ball well.
15: In soccer, Shamrock Rovers make the trip to Oriel Park to face Dundalk in the SSE Airtricity Men's Premier Division this evening. St. Pat's welcome Shelburne to Richmond Park, Bohemians welcome Drogheda United to Dalymount Park, and bottom of the table Waterford play host to Derry City. Kick-off in those games is at 7:45. There's also one game in the Premier League this evening. Aston Villa host Liverpool, kick-off is at 8. And in rugby, Connacht go to Edinburgh in the URC this evening, while Ulster play Glasgow Warriors. Warriors. Kickoff in both games is at 7:45. And that's your sport.
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19: Dublin's weather on Sunshine 106.8.
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15: Dry with some sunny spells. There will be some isolated showers later this afternoon. Highest temperatures of 13 or 14 degrees. That's the latest from the Sunshine Newsroom. We'll have more in an hour.
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0: This is Sunshine, 106.8, Dublin's easy place to relax. Good morning, welcome along to Friday morning. Yes, the weekend is almost upon us. It is Friday the 15th of May, middle of the month already. Incredible how fast this year is going. Oh, now, if it is your birthday today, well, you share it with the likes of Brian Eno, the English musician and record producer, been behind a lot of bands over the years, including U2 and Roxy Music, 78. Moonlight Shadow, the Tubular Bells album, Mike Oldfield, 73. Grand Flash and the Furious Five, Melly Mel, White Lines, Don't Do It, big song of the 80s. Melly Mel is 65 today. Zara Phillips, daughter of Anne and Mark Phillips, 45. Jamie Lee Sigler, American actress who played Meadow Soprano on The Sopranos, 45. Mr. Probs, Dutch singer, had Waves in the summer of 2014, 42. And finally for today, Andy Murray, Scottish tennis player, Wimbledon champion in 2013, right? He's 39, and if it is your birthday today, happy birthday and have a great day.
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8: This memorial garden is in the heart of the city and is dedicated to those who lost their lives in the cause of Irish freedom. It's located at the northern end of O'Connell Street. The garden was opened in 1966 by President Eamon de Valera and commemorates freedom fighters from various uprisings. It's a place of quiet remembrance. The main feature in the garden is a statue of the Children of Lear by Oisín Kelly, which symbolises rebirth and resurrection. The site of the garden is where the Irish Volunteers were founded in 1913, and several leaders of the 1916 Rising were held overnight before being taken to Kilmainham Jail. A new entrance on the garden's northern side was in recent times constructed as a result of the redesign of Parnell Square. When Queen Elizabeth II visited Ireland in May 2011, she laid a wreath in the Garden of Remembrance as a gesture that was much praised in the Irish media. For Sunshine 106.8, I'm Simon Delaney.
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Krista Berg, Lady in Red on Sunshine 106.8, Dublin's easy place to relax. Just heard in an interview with Danny Dyer, the new CEO.

0: season of Rivals is dropping tonight, I believe, on Disney. I think the first two or three episodes will be shown out of 10 one-hour episodes. Krista Berg makes an appearance in one of the episodes with Danny Dyer on the cast from The Rivals. Watch out for him. He sings that song in a particular scene. I think that's a flashback to the 80s. Look forward to seeing that. And The Rivals, very good TV. A few light showers are possible this afternoon. Otherwise dry with some sunny spells. Highs today, Friday, 14 or 15 degrees.
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0: Bruno Mars, When I Was Your Man, on Sunshine 106.8, Dublin's easy place to relax. In the next half hour, we've got, of course, more relaxing music on the way from Phil Collins, Linda Ronstadt and Aaron Neville together, and some Benny King. And we'll have the Dublin Diary here. We'll do that around 11.25.
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13: Finglas Road is slow from the Slaney Road junction to Hart's Corner, and Donnybrook Road is busy between Anglesey Road and Marlborough Road.
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17: With the latest from the Sunshine Newsroom, I'm Brona Cox. RTE salaries are again in the spotlight. The state broadcaster revised its list of highest paid presenters for 2024 to include Derek Mooney, who holds a dual role of producer and presenter. He was on a salary of €197,000 in 2024 and €202,000 last year. RTE management are due before the Oireachtas Media Committee next week. Chairperson Alan Kelly says they'll be asking why earlier lists weren't also rectified in relation to Derek Mooney. Pay since 2020.
18: If you apply that methodology in reverse, would the top 10 lists been different? And it looks like it would have been. And really, there needs to be an explanation. I understand from what Kevin Backer said, obviously different management in place and they had different views and stuff like that. But if a presenter is a presenter, you know, in one year and is a presenter, obviously, in the years previously, I believe from a committee perspective, we would be asking if you apply that methodology to apply it backwards and see would there have been changes.
17: Meanwhile, broadcasters Claire Byrne and Ray Darcy were paid by RTE up until the end of last year. That's despite both ceasing broadcasting their shows in October. Claire Byrne explains why she was paid after finishing up at the station.
19: I resigned from RTE in the summer. My contract, though, ran until the end of the year, December 2025. And I made it clear I was happy to stay on and work there until the end of my contract. But RTE came to me and told me that they wanted me to finish up at the end of October. That was their right and their decision. So that's how that happened from my perspective.
17: Donald Trump says he's had a great couple of days of talks in China as he returns to the US. The president says he and Xi Jinping feel very similar about ending the conflict in Iran and reopening the Strait of Hormuz. He says they've solved issues no one else could have solved and agreed on a lot, especially on Iran.
20: We want them to get it ended because it's a crazy thing. They're a little bit crazy and that's no good. Can't have it. They cannot have a nuclear weapon. But we discussed a lot of other things also, and I think we're very much on agreement.
17: Up to 16,000 homes could be created from empty commercial buildings and above the shop spaces in Dublin City. That would account for 40% of the City Council's housing targets, but could cost close to €3 billion. That's according to a report commissioned for the local authority, which says buildings should be reused rather than demolished. Architect Carol Pollard says neighbourhoods need empty properties to be reoccupied.
21: There's so many more benefits to keeping existing buildings as they are. I mean, if you... You know, what we love about our cities and our towns and everything is their scale and their texture and, you know, the kind of the memory of the buildings that were there. And dereliction destroys that.
17: And the cast of Rivals stepped out on the red carpet last night for the London premiere. Season 2 of the hit series, based on the late Gilly Cooper's novel, is out today. It stars Alex Hassel, Bella McLean and Doctor Who star David Tennant. Alex and Bella say they'd like to cross over into their co-stars' world.
22: Doctor Who would be fun.
23: You'd like to be in Doctor Who?
22: Oh,
23: I'd like to be one of the aliens in Doctor Who. Yeah. Would be fun. I'd like to be covered in makeup, unrecognisable tentacles.
24: I could see you in a Dalek suit, you know.
23: Thank you.
24: Yeah. I could see it.
23: Is that a compliment?
17: And that's your news.
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17: Starting with golf, Shane Lowry made a strong start at the PGA Championship in yesterday's opening round. The Clara golfer carded 68 to sit on 2 under par, behind the 7-strong group leading on 3 under. Rory McIlroy had a difficult first day, carding 5 bogeys in his last 6 holes to sit on 4 over. He's joined by Padraig Harrington and Tom McKibben on the same score. In soccer, Shamrock Rovers make the trip to Oriel Park to face Dundalk in the SSE Airtricity Men's Premier Division this evening. St Pat's welcome Shelburne to Richmond Park, Bohemians welcome Drogheda United to Dalymount Park, and Waterford play host to Derry City. Kick-off in those games is at 7:45. Meanwhile, Liverpool manager Arne Slot says he understands the criticism he gets from angry fans, but blames the age of social media. The defending champions go to Aston Villa tonight with both clubs on 59 points and looking to secure Champions League football. It follows last weekend's 1-1 draw with Chelsea in the Premier League, which prompted renewed calls for Slot's sacking. And Katie McCabe is set to bring the curtain down on a decade with Arsenal after the club confirmed she will leave this summer. The Ireland captain joined the Gunners from Shelburne in 2015 and went on to make over 300 appearances in North London. And that's your sport.
28: Quite the unconventional grill setup you got there, Barry. Still, those marinated pork chops smell
0: Nice.
1: Thank you, Jack. $2.99 from Aldi.
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2: 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It's not complicated.
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17: Dry with some sunny spells. There will be some isolated showers later this afternoon. Highest temperatures of 13 or 14 degrees. That's the latest from the Sunshine Newsroom. We'll have more in an hour.
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12: Hi, Hi, I'm Megan Scully, and this is Crack August Kjol on Sunshine 106.8. In Ebelsna, Mila Nigid, Noha Hocht, for share August Sunny, Railt, Erin Hollywood, Walk of Fame, Teresh Timpisht, in a war Sunny Boss. Posashid, Mila Nigid, Shaska Akar. 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Ach, Vishi the Gubber, Inish Isarish Lechela. Mila Nigid, Ochto Ocht. Hanshid, I Got You Babe, Lechela, air The Late Show with David Letterman. I got you, babe. I got you, babe. Emile Nigid Noha Do, foremost on Toos album, O Billy Ray Cyrus. August Vian Thauron, Achy Breaky Heart, Le Fall Air. Don Shea Erbor on Billboard 200, Erfa Shach Zig Shachna. Isse Aher Unrailed, Miley Cyrus. Don't feel my heart, my Instantly in Hena, Rogu and Taurani, Samuel Frederick Smith. No, Sam Smith in London. Forshe Call, Leshen Hour on Latch, Le Disclosure. Ach, Forshe and Hedot, Erna Kartacha, Le La La La, Oh Naughty Boy. That's Crack August Kjol on Sunshine 106.8.
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0: 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Now, with Mrs. Doubtfire arriving at the end of the year at the Bord Gáis Energy Theatre, tomorrow morning on Saturday Live, Robbie Fogarty's got a chance to meet the star of the show, Gabrielle Vick, to talk about the legacy of Robin Williams and the character that has enchanted audiences for the past 30 years. Has it been that long? Great movie. On Travel Talk this weekend, Ed Finn checks out Pittsburgh, its Irish welcome and all it has to offer. Now, even more accessible with direct flights from Dublin with Aer Lingus to Pittsburgh. And Irish children's author Ciara O'Connor is in to talk about her writing process with the help of her own kids and the Skitterwolves, a dark tale that young readers will enjoy and get lost in. This and lots more to get lost in tomorrow morning from 9 a.m. Saturday Live here on Sunshine 106.8.
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0: 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At lunchtime, your mellow lunch break is on the way between 1 and 2 this afternoon. If you fancy a song, all you got to do is let me know right now, enda@sunshineradio.ie will get me. On the way, after news, at midday, Passenger coming up, Simply Red, and Planet and Bono together.
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0: Now, the Naas Road inbound is busy between the M50 and the Longmire Road Junction, and St. John's Road is busy between Island Bridge and the Keys.
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17: With the latest from the Sunshine Newsroom, I'm Brona Cox. RTE salaries are again in the spotlight. The state broadcaster revised its list of highest paid presenters for 2024 to include Derek Mooney, who holds a dual role of producer and presenter. He was on a salary of €197,000 in 2024 and €202,000 last year. RTE management are due before the Oireachtas Media Committee next week. Chairperson Alan Kelly says they'll be asking why earlier lists weren't also rectified in relation to Derek Mooney's pay since 2020.
18: If you apply that methodology in reverse, would the top 10 lists been different? And it looks like it would have been. And really, there needs to be an explanation. I understand from what Kevin Backer said, obviously different management in place and they had different views and stuff like that. But if a presenter is a presenter, you know, in 1 year and is a presenter, obviously, in the years previously, I believe from a committee perspective, we would be asking if you apply that methodology to apply it backwards and see would there have been changes.
17: Meanwhile, broadcasters Claire Byrne and Ray Darcy were paid by RTE up until the end of last year. That's despite both ceasing broadcasting their shows in October. Claire Byrne explains why she was paid after finishing up at the station.
19: I resigned from RTE in the summer. My contract, though, ran until the end of the year, December 2025. And I made it clear I was happy to stay on and work there until the end of my contract. But RTE came to me and told me that they wanted me to finish up at the end of October. That was their right and their decision. So that's how that happened from my perspective.
17: Donald Trump says he's had a great couple of days of talks in China as he returns to the US. The president says he and Xi Jinping feel very similar about ending the conflict in Iran and reopening the Strait of Hormuz. He says they've solved issues no one else could have solved and agreed on a lot, especially on Iran.
20: We want them to get it ended because it's a crazy thing. They're a little bit crazy and it's no good. Can't have it. They cannot have a nuclear weapon. But we discussed a lot of other things also, and I think we're very much on agreement.
17: Up to 16,000 homes could be created from empty commercial buildings and above the shop spaces in Dublin City. That would account for 40% of the City Council's housing targets, but could cost close to €3 billion. That's according to a report commissioned for the local authority, which says buildings should be reused rather than demolished. Architect Carol Pollard says neighbourhoods need empty properties to be reoccupied.
21: There's so many more benefits to keeping existing buildings as they are. I mean, if you... You know, what we love about our cities and our towns and everything is their scale and their texture and, you know, the kind of the memory of the buildings that were there. And dereliction destroys that.
17: And the cast of Rivals stepped out on the red carpet last night for the London premiere. Season 2 of the hit series, based on the late Gilly Cooper's novel, is out today. It stars Alex Hassel, Bella McLean and Doctor Who star David Tennant. Alex and Bella say they'd like to cross over into their co-star's world.
22: Doctor Who would be fun.
23: You'd like to be in Doctor Who?
22: Oh,
23: I'd like to be one of the aliens in Doctor Who.
22: Yeah.
23: Would be fun. I'd like to be covered in makeup. Unrecognisable.
24: I could see you in a Dalek suit, you know.
23: Thank you.
24: Yeah. I could see it.
23: Is that a compliment?
17: And that's your news.
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17: Starting with golf, Shane Lowry made a strong start at the PGA Championship in yesterday's opening round. The Clara golfer carded 68 to sit on 2 under par, behind the 7-strong group leading on 3 under. Rory McIlroy had a difficult first day, carding 5 bogeys in his last 6 holes to sit on 4 over. He's joined by Padraig Harrington and Tom McKibben on the same score. In soccer, Shamrock Rovers make the trip to Oriel Park to face Dundalk in the SSE Airtricity Men's Premier Division this evening. St Pat's welcome Shelburne to Richmond Park, Bohemians welcome Drogheda United to Dalymount Park, and Waterford play host to Derry City. Kick-off in those games is at 7:45. Meanwhile, Liverpool manager Arne Slot says he understands the criticism he gets from angry fans, but blames the age of social media. The defending champions go to Aston Villa tonight with both clubs on 59 points and looking to secure Champions League football. It follows last weekend's 1-1 draw with Chelsea in the Premier League, which prompted renewed calls for Slot's sacking. And Katie McCabe is set to bring the curtain down on a decade with Arsenal after the club confirmed she will leave this summer. The Ireland captain joined the Gunners from Shelburne in 2015 and went on to make over 300 appearances in North London. And that's your sport.
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17: Dry with some sunny spells, there will be some isolated showers later this afternoon. Highest temperatures of 13 or 14 degrees. That's the latest from the Sunshine Newsroom. We'll have more in an hour.
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2: 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On Travel Talk this weekend, Ed Finn checks out Pittsburgh, its Irish welcome, and all it has to offer, now even more accessible with direct flights from Dublin with Aer Lingus. And Irish children's author Ciara O'Connor is here to talk about her writing process with the help of her own kids and the Skitter Wolves, a dark tale that young readers will enjoy and get lost in. Plus a look at the big events for the weekend in our What's On guides. It's Saturday Live this Saturday morning from 9 a.m.
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8: 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And Katie Taylor's knockout performance. 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

0: 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And No Matter What, make sure you join me all next week, because all next week, with thanks to our friends at Village Vets in Portmarnock, excellence in veterinary care, because your pet deserves the best. We're going to be playing Celebs and Their Pets, where you got to identify the celeb and their pets, and you could win a daily prize. This is really nice. A Village Vets pet health plan. I've got one of these to give away every day. The plan includes unlimited vet visits, no limit on how often you can be seen, annual vaccinations to protect against common diseases, regular health checks to support early detection and well-being, and lots more besides. Loads more details on Monday morning from 10 a.m. and your chance to win one of those five pet health plans, with thanks to Village Vets in Portmarnock.
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0: Gabrielle. 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Thank you, Jessica Timon in Tala. Jessica emailed Enda at sunshineradio.ie. Thank you. You're looking for Carly Simon. Great song coming around again on the mellow lunch break. That song is on the way for you, Jessica, after the latest from the Sunshine Newsroom at 1 next.
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15: 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And the M4 is busy between Junction 4, Lucan West and the M50.
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19: With the latest from the Sunshine Newsroom, I'm Brona Cox. RTE salaries are again in the spotlight. The state broadcaster revised its list of highest paid presenters for 2024 to include Derek Mooney, who holds a dual role of producer and presenter. He was on a salary of €197,000 in 2024 and €202,000 last year. RTE management are due before the Oireachtas Media Committee next week. Chairperson Alan Kelly says they'll be asking why earlier lists weren't also rectified in relation to Derek Mooney. Pay since 2020.
20: If you apply that methodology in reverse, would the top 10 lists been different? And it looks like it would have been. And really, there needs to be an explanation. I understand from what Kevin Backer said, obviously different management in place and they had different views and stuff like that. But if a presenter is a presenter, you know, in 1 year and is a presenter, obviously, in the years previously, I believe from a committee perspective, we would be asking if you apply that methodology to apply it backwards and see would there have been changes.
19: Meanwhile, broadcasters Claire Byrne and Ray Darcy were paid by RTE up until the end of last year. That's despite both ceasing broadcasting their shows in October. Claire Byrne explains why she was paid after finishing up at the station.
21: I resigned from RTE in the summer. My contract, though, ran until the end of the year, December 2025. And I made it clear I was happy to stay on and work there until the end of my contract. But RTE came to me and told me that they wanted me to finish up at the end of October. That was their right and their decision. So that's how that happened from my perspective.
19: Donald Trump says he's had a great couple of days of talks in China as he returns to the US. The president says he and Xi Jinping feel very similar about ending the conflict in Iran and reopening the Strait of Hormuz. He says they've solved issues no one else could have solved and agreed on a lot, especially on Iran.
22: We want them to get it ended because it's a crazy thing. They're a little bit crazy. When that's no good, can't have it. They cannot have a nuclear weapon. But we discussed a lot of other things also, and I think we're very much on agreement.
19: Up to 16,000 homes could be created from empty commercial buildings and above the shop spaces in Dublin City. That would account for 40% of the City Council's housing targets, but could cost close to €3 billion. That's according to a report commissioned for the local authority, which says buildings should be reused rather than demolished. Architect Carol Pollard says neighbourhoods need empty properties to be reoccupied.
23: There's so many more benefits to keeping existing buildings as they are. I mean, if you... You know, what we love about our cities and our towns and everything is their scale and their texture and, you know, the kind of the memory of the buildings that were there. And dereliction destroys that.
19: And the cast of Rivals stepped out on the red carpet last night for the London premiere. Season 2 of the hit series, based on the late Gilly Cooper's novel, is out today. It stars Alex Hassel, Bella McLean and Doctor Who star David Tennant. Alex and Bella say they'd like to cross over into their co-stars' world.
24: Doctor Who would be fun.
25: You'd like to be in Doctor Who? Oh, one of the aliens in Doctor Who would be fun.
26: One of the aliens?
25: Covered in makeup, unrecognisable tentacles.
26: I could see you in a Dalek suit, you know.
25: Thank you.
26: Yeah. I could see it.
25: Is that a compliment?
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19: Starting with golf, Shane Lowry made a strong start at the PGA Championship in yesterday's opening round. The Clara golfer carded 68 to sit on 2 under par, behind the 7 strong group leading on 3 under. Rory McIlroy had a difficult first day, carding 5 bogeys in his last 6 holes to sit on 4 over. He's joined by Padraig Harrington and Tom McKibben on the same score. In soccer, Shamrock Rovers make the trip to Oriel Park to face Dundalk in the SSE Airtricity Men's Premier Division this evening. St Pat's welcome Shelburne to Richmond Park, Bohemians welcome Drogheda United to Dalymount Park, and Waterford play host to Derry City. Kickoff in those games is at 7:45. Meanwhile, Liverpool manager Arne Slot says he understands the criticism he gets from angry fans, but blames the age of social media. The defending champions go to Aston Villa tonight with both clubs on 59 points and looking to secure Champions League football. It follows last weekend's 1-1 draw with Chelsea in the Premier League, which prompted renewed calls for Slot's sacking. And Katie McCabe is set to bring the curtain down on a decade with Arsenal after the club confirmed she will leave this summer. The Ireland captain joined the Gunners from Shelburne in 2015 and went on to make over 300 appearances in North London. And that's your sport.
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19: Dry with some sunny spells, there will be some isolated showers later this afternoon. Highest temperatures of 13 or 14 degrees. That's the latest from the Sunshine Newsroom. We'll have more in an hour.
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0: Better Love Next Time, Baby. That is Dr. Hook on Sunshine 106.8, Dublin's easy place to relax at lunchtime. It is your mellow lunch break for a Friday afternoon, final one of the week. And by the way, there's more mellow music tonight with Joe Harrington, Mellow Moments from 7 till late. But still to come on your mellow lunch break, I've got Aretha Franklin by request coming up next, and some Billy Ocean for you too.
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0: Suddenly, Billy Ocean on Sunshine 106.8, Dublin's easy place to relax. Carol Dooley's on the way after two. She's got a lovely prize to give away this week, a €1,000 IKEA voucher with thanks to Nesta Self-Storage and more. All the details you need to know how to win that end-of-week prize coming up with Carol. After two, before that though, Toto on the way, and before two, Al Green.
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Al Green, Let's Stay Together on Sunshine 106.8, Dublin's easy place to relax. At lunchtime, this is your mellow lunch break for Friday afternoon. Back again Monday, all going well. And Enda at sunshineradio.ie will get me if you fancy your request on Monday. Carol Dooley is on the way. The More Music Drive, some nice prizes to give away.

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1: 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I hope you can join me this Sunday just after 9 as we go on a magical journey with some fab memories and the best oldies in Dublin.
2: Sunshine Gold with Joe Harrington is brought to you by the Ivy House Drumcondra. 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
14: latest from the Sunshine Newsroom, I'm Ruth Fitzsimon. Derek Mooney has agreed with RTE to publish his salary from 2020 to 2023. The state broadcaster yesterday revised its list of top 10 highest earning presenters for 24 to include Mr. Mooney, saying it had reconsidered what constitutes a presenter. He now appears eighth on that list with a salary of €197,000 and the seventh highest paid presenter in the organisation in 2025 on over 200,000. RTE Director General Kevin Backhurst says his salary for the previous 3 years will also place him in the top 10 earners.
15: Say he's on a staff contract, you know, and he's been very good through this process, I have to say. You know, he accepts totally that his salary should be put out there. And I should say, we've spoken to him this morning, we're not going to reissue the top 10 for the 2020 through to 2023, but Derek has agreed that we can publish his salary for those years so that people can see how he would have fitted into the top 10 there.
14: A teenage girl and a woman have appeared in court in County Tipperary in relation to the fatal assault of Scarlett Faulkner. The 16-year-old and 40-year-old cannot be named by order of the court and appeared at Nenagh District Court. Jamie O'Hara reports from there.
16: Sergeant Adrian Whelan told the court guard they are awaiting DPP directions in relation to both cases. The girl's defence solicitor, John Herbert, said he has spoken to two psychologists in relation to a court order for a psychological evaluation, is waiting to hear back from one, and said he expects he will be speaking to a third psychologist. Judge Mary Keane explained the situation to the accused and described the process of obtaining a psychological report as extremely slow. The teenager is charged with assault causing serious harm, while the woman is charged with violent disorder, reckless endangerment and two counts of burglary. 29-year-old Scarlett Faulkner died at Cork University Hospital over 3 weeks after she was allegedly attacked near Birdhill, County Tipperary on the 21st of March.
14: The number of domestic abuse reports has reached an all-time high. New figures show 17,900 incidents were recorded by Gardaí by the first of this month. That's more than the total reported for the entirety of last year. Arrests for domestic abuse are also on the rise, up 10% compared to the same time in 2025. Assistant Commissioner for Organised and Serious Crime, Angela Willis, says this is still an issue which is underreported.
17: It can be a hidden crime behind closed doors, and in the case of coercive control, it can be occurring in plain sight. Those experiencing this form of abuse are often isolated, cut off from support networks, leaving them feeling vulnerable and very alone and unable to advocate for themselves.
14: Preparations are underway as Dublin Castle prepares to host Ireland's EU presidency, but a cafe owner, which operates at the historic site, says he's been told he'll have to close for the six-month term. Emma Tyrrell reports from there.
18: Barriers are being erected, entrances shut off and security sweeps carried out here as Dublin Castle prepares to act as the main state venue during the presidency of the Council of the EU. Ireland takes on the role from July 1st for 6 months, but the entire castle campus will shut to the general public from the middle of June until next January. Abraham Phelan owns the Silk Road Cafe at the Chester Beattie Library and Museum. He says he was only told last month he'll have to close and says he's been offered no compensation.
19: What am I going to do with my staff? Who's going to look after them? Am I going to put like 20 people actually on the door? Is that right?
18: Max Delalubi from Shade Max, a cafe just outside the castle gates, is also impacted.
20: They will take off a bit of my terrace to use the one gate, the side gate, as another exit. And they will close for the tourists. So it would be a bit loss of me, yeah, but I will gain with the traffic, with the people working for the EU.
18: More than 100 events are planned during the six-month stint, which will involve EU ministers, prime ministers and other officials. While the OPW, which is responsible for the castle, says the security arrangements are up to experts in the Gardaí.
14: Finally, TikTok is opening up its online shop to all Irish businesses. Until now, brands had to be invited to sell products on the platform, but now any company can apply. The social media site says the number of creators earning commission from the feature has grown by 600% in 18 months. Head of TikTok Shop Ireland, Katie McElroy, says there will still be strict rules regarding the quality of products on sale.
21: One example of that is the listings. So over 99% of listings that would have a problem with it, you know, so it's maybe the ingredients aren't listed properly on a makeup product, for example, over 99% of those are removed before they even make it for you to be able to buy.
14: And that's your news for now.
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24: It's Noix Newman's Kitchens, Floors, Dance and Doors.
14: To soccer first, and Seamus Coleman has announced he'll end a 17-year playing career at Everton when his contract expires at the end of the season. The Killybegs man moved to the Toffees from Sligo Rovers in 2009 and has made 433 appearances for the Premier League club to date. The Republic of Ireland defender says he has been offered a coaching role but will make a decision on his future over the summer. Dundalk will be looking to break a run of five games without a win tonight in the League of Ireland's Premier Division. They welcome leaders Shamrock Rovers to Oriel Park for an 8 o'clock start. St Pat's hope to keep the pressure on their South Dublin rivals. They're second ahead of welcoming Shelburne to Richmond Park. Bohemians welcome Drogheda United to Dalymount Park. Bottom of the table, Waterford play host to Derry City. Kick-off in those games is at 7.45. In rugby, Ireland head coach Scott Beaumont has named his team for Sunday's final round clash with Scotland at the Aviva in the Women's Six Nations. There's one change from last weekend's win over Wales in Belfast. It's a straight swap in the second row with Sam Monaghan promoted from the bench to start. Dorothy Wall is being held in reserve. And in golf, Shane Lowry will set off from his 2 under par on day 2 of the PGA Championships this afternoon. The Clara golfer carded 68 to sit a shot off the shared lead and is back out on the course. Rory McIlroy had a difficult opening round yesterday, carding 5 bogeys in his last 6 holes to sit on 4 over. He's joined by Padraig Harrington and Tom McKibben on the same score. That's your sport for now.
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14: Mainly dry this afternoon with sunny spells and a few light showers possible. Highest temperatures of 14 or 15 degrees. That's the latest from the Sunshine Newsroom. We'll have more in an hour.
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0: how lovely is that? George Benson, Sunshine 106.8, Dublin's easy place to relax. And hello there, good afternoon and happy Friday to you. Thank heavens we're finally here. Hope you're having a very good day. So nice to have your company as always. And I hope you can stay with me through the afternoon into the early evening because, well, it just wouldn't be the same without you. I'm Carol Dooley, here to do my very best to relax you and, well, maybe get that weekend vibe started a little early too. Eric Carmen, Anita Baker and so much more for you. All on the way very shortly.
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0: Rod Stewart, the talk of social media over the last few days after praising King Charles following his American visit for, well, he said to, just in case you missed it, and I think it's highly unlikely that you have, but he told King Charles, you know, well done, you put that little rat bag in his place. He was referring to President Trump. So obviously Rod Stewart, no fan of Trump. Well, actually, he hasn't made any secret of that fact, even though once upon a time they used to be friends. I guess when you're 80, you've earned the right to say whatever you want, really. Although there'll be some people now who won't agree with that. Some people will be highly offended at that, I'm sure. It's Sunshine 106.8, Dublin's easy place to relax. Thanks for joining me this afternoon. Happy Friday to you. It's 12 degrees now in Dublin city centre, a little warmer than it was yesterday. Not as windy, and certainly doesn't have that biting wind chill. So, you know, there's our blessing for today. And of course, this time next week, they say the weather's going to be almost summerish. Well, we'll have to wait and see, but we'll certainly look forward to it, put it out there. It's 22 minutes to 3, and we'll continue very shortly with Ed Sheeran and more.
1: 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Imi Balthana, Mila Migib, Shaska Kuig, V Keith Richards, Owner Rolling Stones, America, August V Glor in a Chian. August and Mazin Thuration, V and Kjol Agor, I Can't Get No Satisfaction, Dientha Ega. At 3, 4 months on Toos album, Oh Fallout Boy. Take this to your grave. Tána Hauron, Grand Theft Autumn, Where Is Your Boy? August, Tell That Mick He Just Made My List of Things to Do Today, Aaron Album Show. Stop She the Uber Le Chela, O Gauvilis a Knee, Good Day Gauvilis a Doyeg. Ah, Toshi the Rash Le Chela Nish, August Toshi the Egg Shinem Hyol. Imi Baltana, Mila Nigate, Shaska Shocht. 4 months on Heath album, O Jimi Hendrix. Are You Experienced? Tána Hauron, Foxy Lady, Hey Joe, August Purple Haze, Le Fall, Aaron Album Shaw.
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0: Young Sunshine 106.8, Dublin's easy place to relax. We'll continue with Take That, Lionel Richie, Whitney Houston, oh, and so much more great music after these 3 o'clock news. And just a little reminder, final chance for you to enter to win our fabulous prize this week, €1,000 voucher to spend at IKEA. Stay right there. I'll give you more details about that after 3 o'clock too. Travel update just ahead.
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0: A little busy along the quays this afternoon. Also outbound on the Grand Canal, it's busy to Harold's Crossbridge.
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16: With the latest from the Sunshine Newsroom. I'm Ruth Fitzsimon. Derek Mooney has agreed with RTE to publish his salary from 2020 to 2023. The state broadcaster yesterday revised its list of top 10 highest earning presenters for 24 to include Mr. Mooney, saying it had reconsidered what constitutes a presenter. He now appears eighth on that list with a salary of €197,000 and the seventh highest paid presenter in the organisation in 2025 on over €200,000. RTE Director General Kevin Backhurst says his salary for the previous 3 years will also place him in the top 10 earners.
17: Say he's on the staff contract, you know, and he's been very good through this process, I have to say. You know, he accepts totally that his salary should be put out there. And I should say, we've spoken to him this morning, we're not going to reissue the top 10 for the 2020 through to 2023, but Derek has agreed that we can publish his salary for those years so that people can see how he would have fitted into the top 10 there.
16: A teenage girl and a woman have appeared in court in County Tipperary in relation to the fatal assault of Scarlett Faulkner. The 16-year-old and 40-year-old cannot be named by order of the court and appeared at Nenagh District Court. Jamie O'Hara reports from there.
18: Sergeant Adrian Whelan told the court Gardaí are awaiting DPP directions in relation to both cases. The girl's defence solicitor John Herbert said he has spoken to two psychologists in relation to a court order for a psychological evaluation, is waiting to hear back from one, and said he expects he will be speaking to a third psychologist. Judge Mary Keane explained the situation to the accused and described the process of obtaining a psychological report as extremely slow. The teenager is charged with assault causing serious harm, while the woman is charged with violent disorder, reckless endangerment and two counts of burglary. 29-year-old Scarlett Faulkner died at Cork University Hospital over 3 weeks after she was allegedly attacked near Birdhill, County Tipperary on the 21st of March.
16: The number of domestic abuse reports has reached an all-time high. New figures show 17,900 incidents were recorded by Gardaí by the first of this month. That's more than the total reported for the entirety of last year. Arrests for domestic abuse are also on the rise, up 10% compared to the same time in 2025. Assistant Commissioner for Organised and Serious Crime, Angela Willis, says this is still an issue which is underreported.
19: It can be a hidden crime behind closed doors, and in the case of coercive control, it can be occurring in plain sight. Those experiencing this form of abuse are often isolated, cut off from support networks, leaving them feeling vulnerable and very alone and unable to advocate for themselves.
16: Preparations are underway as Dublin Castle prepares to host Ireland's EU presidency, but a cafe owner, which operates at the historic site, says he's been told he'll have to close for the six-month term. Emma Tyrrell reports from there.
20: Barriers are being erected, entrances shut off and security sweeps carried out here as Dublin Castle prepares to act as the main state venue during the presidency of the Council of the EU. Ireland takes on the role from July 1st for 6 months, but the entire castle campus will shut to the general public from the middle of June until next January. Abraham Phelan owns the Silk Road Cafe at the Chester Beatty Library and Museum. He says he was only told last month he'll have to close and says he's been offered no compensation.
21: What am I going to do with my staff? Who's going to look after them? Am I going to put down like 20 people actually on the door? Is that right?
20: Max Delalubi from Shade Max, a cafe just outside the castle gates, is also impacted.
22: They will take off a bit of my terrace to use the one gate, the side gate, as an exit. And they will close for the tourists, so it will be a bit loss of me. But I will gain with the traffic, with the people working for the EU.
20: More than 100 events are planned during the six-month stint, which will involve EU ministers, prime ministers and other officials. While the OPW, which is responsible for the castle, says the security arrangements are up to experts in the Gardaí.
16: Finally, TikTok is opening up its online shop to all Irish businesses. Until now, brands had to be invited to sell products on the platform, but now any company can apply. The social media site says the number of creators earning commission from the feature has grown by 600% in 18 months. Head of TikTok Shop Ireland, Katie McElroy, says there will still be strict rules regarding the quality of products on sale.
23: One example of that is the listings. So over 99% of listings that would have a problem with it, you know, so it's maybe the ingredients aren't listed properly on a makeup product, for example, over 99% of those are removed before they even make it for you to be able to buy.
16: And that's your news for now.
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26: It's Neuex Newman's kitchens, floors, dance and doors.
16: To soccer first, and Seamus Coleman has announced he'll end a 17-year playing career at Everton when his contract expires at the end of the season. The Killybegs man moved to the Toffees from Sligo Rovers in 2009 and has made 433 appearances for the Premier League club to date. The Republic of Ireland defender says he has been offered a coaching role but will make a decision on his future over the summer. Dundalk will be looking to break a run of five games without a win tonight in the League of Ireland's Premier Division. They welcome leaders Shamrock Rovers to Oriel Park for an 8 o'clock start. St Pat's hope to keep the pressure on their South Dublin rival. They're second ahead of welcoming Shelburne to Richmond Park. Bohemians welcome Drogheda United to Dalymount Park. Bottom of the table, Waterford play host to Derry City. Kick-off in those games is at 7.45. In rugby, Ireland head coach Scott Beaumont has named his team for Sunday's final round clash with Scotland at the Aviva in the Women's Six Nations. There's one change from last weekend's win over Wales in Belfast. It's a straight swap in the second row with Sam Monaghan promoted from the bench to start. Dorothy Wall is being held in reserve. And in golf, Shane Lowry will set off from his 2 under par on day 2 of the PGA Championships this afternoon. The Clara golfer carded 68 to sit a shot off the shared lead and is back out on the course. Rory McIlroy had a difficult opening round yesterday, carding 5 bogeys in his last 6 holes to sit on 4 over. He's joined by Padraig Harrington and Tom McKibben on the same score. That's your sport for now.
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16: Mainly dry this afternoon with sunny spells and a few light showers possible. Highest temperatures of 14 or 15 degrees. That's the latest from the Sunshine Newsroom. We'll have more in an hour.
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0: Champagne Sunshine 106.8, Dublin's easy place to relax. Hope you're enjoying your Friday afternoon, the 15th of May. It is International Day of Families today. And I know, sometimes our families can drive us mad. Sometimes our families can be a little dysfunctional. Actually, I firmly believe that every family has dysfunction to one extent or another. But it is absolutely true. At the end of the day, isn't family the most important thing in the world? So maybe that's something to ponder on a little more deeply today, and perhaps show a little extra love to the member of your family or members of your family who you do especially love. That'd be a really nice thing to do. And remember, always, what you send out comes back to you.
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0: Now, as we head into the weekend, if you're wondering what to do with the family, and this would be a lovely thing to maybe foster an even deeper connection, not only with the family, but with the environment as well, because kicking off today is National Biodiversity Week, which is all about connecting us with nature, communicating the importance of biodiversity, and providing motivation and know-how to play our part in protecting it. It's also about entertainment, finding fun and wonder outdoors with 10 days of celebration. And there is a ton of stuff going on around Dublin. You can go to the Dublin Mountains, you can get up very early and experience the dawn chorus, you can go to the National Botanic Gardens on a bee watch. All the information is on the website. So if you go to biodiversityweek.ie, you'll get everything you need there. A really, really lovely thing to do and a wonderful, wonderful initiative to support, that is for sure. That is the Dublin Diary, and it is a free service, as hopefully you know by now. So please do send us in details of something that's going on in your community, something you're involved with, and we would be more than happy to get it on the diary and get the word out for you. DublinDiary@sunshineradio.ie is our email.
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0: It's a real Friday song, isn't it? Roberta Flack and Donny Hathaway, such a lovely musical collaboration. Sunshine 106.8, Dublin's easy place to relax. Hope I find you very well. And I just want to remind you, after 4 o'clock, another chance for you to enter to win. In fact, your final chance to enter to win our fabulous prize this week, which is, of course, a 1,000 euro voucher that you can spend as you wish at IKEA. And it is all thanks to Nesta. 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Somebody is going to win it before five. If you've already entered and you answered all the questions correctly so far this week, you're already in the draw. But hey, no harm in entering again. We'll give you a final question after 4 o'clock. Another celebrity who's either moving or renovating. So excited. Michael Jackson is next.
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6: Arisan Uachtaráin was built in 1751 and is the current home of Ireland's president. The original house was designed by a park ranger and amateur architect, Nathaniel Clements, in the mid-18th century. It was bought by the administration of the British Lord Lieutenant of Ireland in 1782 for £25,000 to become his summer residence in the 1780s. Until 1922, it was the place of residence for the Governor General, the King's representative in Ireland. Did you know that a light is always kept lit in the kitchen window of the Oras to symbolise all those who have emigrated from this country? And if you feel like having a peek into what lies inside, you can, with the Oras being open to the public every Saturday for all to see. 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

0: just sheer class, isn't it? Absolutely gorgeous. And it's interesting that George Harrison had said that when he started writing that song, the melody had come to him so easily that he actually put it away because he thought, well, I'm going to be accused of plagiarism here because it obviously belongs to another song, which of course it didn't. So just as well, he didn't let it lie. Really, one of the most beautiful love songs ever written. It's Sunshine 106.8, Dublin's easy place to relax. We'll update you on the travel ahead of the 4 o'clock news next.
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0: Now, there's a crash on the N7 outbound between Junction 3 City West and Junction 4 Rathcoole. And there's a crash on the M1 northbound affecting the two rightmost lanes at Junction 2 Dublin Airport.
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2: latest from the Sunshine Newsroom. I'm Ruth Fitzsimon. A psychological evaluation on a teenage girl charged in connection with the fatal assault of Scarlett Faulkner has not yet been completed. The 16-year-old and a 40-year-old woman, who both cannot be named, appeared at Nina District Court in County Tipperary today. Jamie O'Hara reports from there.
3: Defence solicitor John Herbert said he thinks he will have to contact a third psychologist to obtain an evaluation on the 16-year-old girl who was charged with assault causing serious harm to Scarlett Faulkner. Judge Mary Keane described the process of obtaining such a report as extremely slow when explaining the situation to the teenager. DPP directions are also awaited in the case of a 40-year-old woman who is charged with violent disorder, reckless endangerment and two counts of burglary. The two cases are due before the court again on the 12th of June. 29-year-old Scarlett Faulkner died at Cork University Hospital 3 weeks after she was allegedly attacked near Birdhill, County Tipperary on the 21st of March.
2: Covalent staff are striking outside the company's Dublin office this afternoon. The company, which provides services for Meta, announced more than 700 potential job losses. The Communications Workers Union says around 400 workers will have no entitlement to statutory redundancies. Organiser John Bowen says the company must listen.
4: Step up and support workers. Like, if this is part of a broader transition away from human labour in the field of moderation and AI annotation, then there needs to be a just transition for workers. That means real redundancy support, not the statutory minimum, which is not fit for purpose. The company has the money to do it and they should do it.
2: Derek Mooney will appear on RTE's list of top 10 earners between 2020 and 23 after agreeing to publish his salary details for those years. Yesterday, the state broadcaster revised its 2024 list of highest earning presenters to include Mr. Mooney, saying it had reconsidered what constitutes a presenter. He now ranks 8th on that list and 7th in 2025 with earnings of around €200,000 in both years. RTE Director General Kevin Backer says Mr. Mooney's salaries for the previous 3 years would also place him among the top 10.
6: No, I think he would have been in the top 10, but if we publish his salary, people could see where he would have been in the top 10 had he been designated as a presenter rather than a producer. So he's just agreed to that in the last hour, which is good of him. You know, he has the rights not to because he was not on the top 10, but you know, he's agreed to do that for the sake of transparency.
2: Passengers on the virus-stricken cruise ship are being safely quarantined across 22 countries. The crew of the MV Hondius are expected to arrive in the Netherlands on Monday. According to the captain, none of them are exhibiting any symptoms. Director General of the World Health Organization, Dr. Tedros Ghebreyesus, says all passengers have arrived in their own homelands and have about 5 weeks of isolation remaining. He says the risk of a global outbreak of the Andes hantavirus strain is very low. Finally, Dublin Castle is erecting barriers and carrying out works in preparation to close to the public until the new year. The city centre site will act as the state venue for Ireland's EU presidency. That starts in July, but the entire campus will be shut off to the public from the middle of next month for security reasons. Abraham Phelan, who runs a cafe inside the castle grounds, says he's only been told last month he'll have to close for the entire six-month term.
8: No business can survive, I promise you. Like, after like, I close it for 6 months or 6.5 months, you can't. You cannot survive. I'll be honest with you, like it's just a matter of really you being ignored, neglected.
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2: To soccer first, and Seamus Coleman says he'll take a long holiday before deciding what to do next with his career. The Donegal native announced he'll be ending his time as a player at Everton after 433 appearances. A coaching role at the Toffees is on the cards. However, the 37-year-old plans to focus on Ireland's upcoming friendlies and time with his family. There's action this evening, which sees Liverpool face Aston Villa in a crucial match up towards Champions League qualification. Kick-off at Villa Park is at 8 o'clock. Then closer to home, Dundalk will be looking to bring their winless streak in the League of Ireland Premier Division to a halt this evening. They welcome top of the table Shamrock Rovers to Oriel Park from 8 o'clock. Beforehand, rivals Drogheda United make the trip to Dalymount Park to face Bowes. It's an all-Dublin clash in Inchicore at St Pat's taking on Shelburne, while Derry City travel to Waterford. Those games will get underway for 7.45. Finally, to rugby, Leo Cullen has made sweeping changes to his Leinster team to face Ospreys at the Aviva tomorrow night. Robbie Henshaw and Gary Ringrose are retained at the midfield. Jack Conan captains the side from Blindside flanker, while James Lowe is also back in the squad after returning from injury. That's your sport for now.
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2: Mainly dry this afternoon with sunny spells and a few light showers possible. Highest temperatures of 14 or 15 degrees. That's the latest from the Sunshine Newsroom. We'll have more in an hour.
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0: weekend's easy place to relax. So are you ready? Your final chance to enter to win our rather fabulous prize this week. 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Sometimes that's during a house move or during a renovation, or, you know, sometimes when one room has been storing contents and you just don't want to see them anymore, but you don't want to get rid of them either. So to be in with a chance of winning a 1,000 euro IKEA voucher, we've been playing Guess the Celebrity Moving or Renovating. And today it's a celebrity whose mother, who is also a celebrity in her own right, is renovating a room for her.
1: Mom, what are you doing?
2: I'm doing a major renovation to your room. But what should I make it into?
1: A planetarium.
0: As you do. Now, the daughter is Kendall Jenner, American model and socialite who rose to fame when she starred in the reality TV show Keeping Up with the Kardashians. The question I want to know is, what is the name of her mother doing the renovation, who, as I said, is also very much a celebrity in her own right? Very easy one for you now this afternoon, it has to be said. 087-188-1068. 087-188-1068. 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
0: Now, there's a crash on the M1 northbound affecting the two rightmost lanes at Junction 2. Dublin Airport traffic very busy on approach and slow inbound on the N7 between Junction 2 Kingswood and the M50.
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5: Hey, it's Robbie Fogarty. Join me for the What's On Guide to the Weekend. 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On Travel Talk this weekend, Ed Finn checks out Pittsburgh, its Irish welcome, and all it has to offer, now even more accessible with direct flights from Dublin with Aer Lingus. And Irish children's author Ciara O'Connor is here to talk about her writing process with the help of her own kids and the Skitter Wolves, a dark tale that young readers will enjoy and get lost in. Plus a look at the big events for the weekend in our What's On Guides. 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

0: Gavin James, Sunshine 106.8, Dublin's easy place to relax. Thanks for joining me this afternoon. Happy Friday to you, and it's very busy on the roads. Just a reminder, in case you just tuned in, that there's a crash on the M1 northbound, which is affecting the two rightmost lanes at Junction 2 Dublin Airport, and traffic from the Swords Road Junction with Collins Avenue is absolutely packed from there to that crash. So just be aware of that, and we will of course keep our eyes peeled and give you an update before the 5 o'clock news. Whatever you're doing though, wherever you're at, well, we're always here to do our very best to keep you as relaxed as we can with the music. Tina Turner on the way. And who is going to win our €1,000 IKEA voucher? 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

0: Such a great song from Kool & the Gang. 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I'm Carol Dooley and I'm very excited because the moment is almost upon us. If you've been listening all week, you'll know that we have been collaborating with Nesta, Dublin's largest and most trusted self-storage provider, who have facilities right across Dublin offering flexible, accessible storage with friendly support from a team who really do understand that life changes very rarely happen in a straight line. And sometimes, whether you're renovating or moving or you just need a place to store your stuff, sometimes you really do need extra help in that capacity, don't you? So we have teamed up with Nesta, and as part of that collaboration, we're giving you the chance and having given you the chance to enter to win a €1,000 IKEA voucher today included. So I asked you to listen to a clip from a very famous American socialite talking to her mother, who is renovating one of her rooms.
1: Mom, what are you doing?
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1: Planetarium.
0: Now, whether or not she was really going to renovate the room is anyone's guess. The daughter, American socialite and model Kendall Jenner. The question, what is the name of her mother? Fairly easy one. The answer, of course, is Kris Jenner. So if you said Kris Jenner, you were automatically in the draw. We have been qualifying you every afternoon this week. So if you have already entered to win with the correct answer to the questions that we posed, well, you never know. 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
3: Hello.
0: Hi, is that Bernadette?
3: Speaking.
0: Bernadette, it's Carol Dooley here at Sunshine. How are you?
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0: I'm very
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0: Delight
3: of me day.
0: Happy Friday to you, Bernadette. Bernadette, guess what?
3: What?
0: You've just won a €1,000 IKEA voucher.
3: Oh my God. 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
0: You're very welcome, Bernadette. 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
0: Now, there's a breakdown on the M1 northbound at the M50 interchange. The M50 itself is busy from Junction 11 Talla to Junction 7 Lucan, with reports of a crash at Junction 4 Ballymun.
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22: With the latest from the Sunshine Newsroom, I'm Ruth Fitzsimon. A psychological evaluation on a teenage girl charged in connection with the fatal assault of Scarlett Faulkner has not yet been completed. The 16-year-old and a 40-year-old woman, who both cannot be named, appeared at Nina District Court in County Tipperary today. Jamie O'Hara reports from there.
23: Defence solicitor John Herbert said he thinks he will have to contact a third psychologist to obtain an evaluation on the 16-year-old girl who was charged with assault causing serious harm to Scarlett Faulkner. Judge Mary Keane described the process of obtaining such a report as extremely slow when explaining the situation to the teenager. DPP directions are also awaited in the case of a 40-year-old woman who is charged with violent disorder, reckless endangerment and 2 counts of burglary. The 2 cases are due before the court again on the 12th of June. 29-year-old Scarlett Faulkner died at Cork University Hospital 3 weeks after she was allegedly attacked near Bird Hill, County Tipperary, on the 21st of March.
22: Covalent staff are striking outside the company's Dublin office this afternoon. The company, which provides services for Meta, announced more than 700 potential job losses. The Communications Workers Union says around 400 workers will have no entitlement to statutory redundancies. Organiser John Bowen says the company must listen.
1: Step up and support workers. Like, if this is part of a broader transition away from human labour in the field of moderation and AI annotation, then there needs to be a just transition for workers. That means real redundancy support, not the statutory minimum, which is not fit for purpose. The company has the money to do it and they should do it.
22: Derek Mooney will appear on RTE's list of top 10 earners between 2020 and 23 after agreeing to publish his salary details for those years. Yesterday, the state broadcaster revised its 2024 list of highest earning presenters to include Mr. Mooney, saying it had reconsidered what constitutes a presenter. He now ranks 8th on that list and 7th in 2025 with earnings of around €200,000 in both years. RTE Director General Kevin Backer says Mr. Mooney's salaries for the previous 3 years would also place him among the top 10.
2: No, I think he would have been in the top 10, but if we published his salary, people could see where he would have been in the top 10 had he been designated as a presenter rather than a producer. So he's just agreed to that in the last hour, which is good of him. You know, he has the rights not to because he was not on the top 10, but you know, he's agreed to do that for the sake of transparency.
22: Passengers on the virus-stricken cruise ship are being safely quarantined across 22 countries. The crew of the MV Hondius are expected to arrive in the Netherlands on Monday. According to the captain, none of them are exhibiting any symptoms. Director General of the World Health Organization, Dr. Tedros Ghebreyesus, says all passengers have arrived in their own homelands and have about 5 weeks of isolation remaining. He says the risk of a global outbreak of the Andes hantavirus strain is very low. Finally, Dublin Castle is erecting barriers and carrying out works in preparation to close to the public until the new year. The city centre site will act as the state venue for Ireland's EU presidency. That starts in July, but the entire campus will be shut off to the public from the middle of next month for security reasons. Abraham Phelan, who runs a cafe inside the castle grounds, says he's only been told last month he'll have to close for the entire six-month term.
3: No business can survive, I promise you. Like, after, like, a closure for 6 months or 6.5 months, you can't. You cannot survive. I'll be honest with you, like, it's just a matter of really you being ignored, neglected.
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22: To soccer first, and Seamus Coleman says he'll take a long holiday before deciding what to do next with his career. The Donegal native announced he'll be ending his time as a player at Everton after 433 appearances. A coaching role at the Toffees is on the cards. However, the 37-year-old plans to focus on Ireland's upcoming friendlies and time with his family. There's action this evening, which sees Liverpool face Aston Villa in a crucial match up towards Champions League qualification. Kick-off at Villa Park is at 8 o'clock. Then closer to home, Dundalk will be looking to bring their winless streak in the League of Ireland Premier Division to a halt this evening. They welcome top-of-the-table Shamrock Rovers to Oriel Park from 8 o'clock. Beforehand, rivals Drogheda United make the trip to Dalymount Park to face Bowes. It's an all-Dublin clash in Inchicore at St Pat's taking on Shelburne, while Derry City travel to Waterford. Those games will get underway for 7.45. Finally, to rugby, Leo Cullen has made sweeping changes to his Leinster team to face Ospreys at the Aviva tomorrow night. Robbie Henshaw and Gary Ringrose are retained at the midfield. Jack Conan captains the side from Blindside flanker, while James Lowe is also back in the squad after returning from injury. That's your sport for now.
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22: Irish exports fell sharply in March, dropping 51.4% to €18.3 billion compared to the same month last year. Exports to the United States saw the biggest decline, falling more than 82% to €4.5 billion. The CSO says last year's figures were unusually high because of companies stockpiling goods ahead of threatened US tariffs. Overall, exports in the first 3 months of this year were down 43% compared to the opening quarter of 2025. Small brands and businesses in Ireland can now apply to sell their products on TikTok. The shop feature of the app is being extended and shifting away from its previous invite-only system. Creators on the platform have earned a total of €2 million in commission through the feature since it launched in 2024. The platform wants to grow that even further in Ireland.
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22: Dry at first this evening with clear spells tonight, but cloud will increase overnight and may bring some light rain or drizzle by the morning. Lowest temperatures of 8 or 9 degrees. That's the latest from the Sunshine Newsroom. We'll have more in an hour.
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0: Isn't that such a great Friday evening song? You have to love it. So easy to fall in love. Olivia Dean, an artist who, well, you know, it's fair to say she has the world at her feet, going from strength to strength, won herself the Best New Artist Grammy in February this year. And she's just announced, too, that her next collaboration in the studio will be with Nile Rodgers. Now, that should produce something really, really special, too. So very much look forward to hearing more about that.
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0: Now, busy northbound on the Swords Road from just before the Port Tunnel to the M1 interchange. And it's solid on the Stillorgan Road from Stillorgan Park Road Junction to Newtown Park Avenue.
1: No one does mellow like Sunshine 106.8.
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4: 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But on the sideline is another team. One that's passed on what they learned yesterday to shape those on the pitch today. 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And behind every county are those who lift us all. 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AIB. 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

0: Sunshine 106.8, Dublin's easy place to relax. I don't know if you're aware, well, if you were caught in one, you would be very much aware, but there were a lot of hailstorms around the country yesterday. And if you were caught in one of them, you might be wondering, well, why is this happening in May? Well, the answer is it's because of the warmer weather we've been having. What warmer weather, I hear you say. Well, do you remember last month we had like 2 days when it was really, really pleasant? Well, apparently that's the reason why. I've just been reading this article on the Journal, and they say in this article, because the Journal spoke to Met Éireann about the sudden change in the weather, and Met Éireann have explained that the clouds that cause these showers formed in warmer temperatures when heat causes more moisture in the air and from the sea. Those are the big, you know, the big puffy, lovely clouds in the sky. Now, why they've waited so long since then to send us these showers, I'm not quite sure, but, you know, science and all of that was never really my strong point. All I know, and it just seems to me that, you know, we suffer, therefore, when it's warm, and we suffer when it's cold. Yesterday I was talking about the property tax, and I was saying that, you know, certain aspects of Irish life, well, there's just no winning, is there really? Don't know why I'm laughing, it's not actually that funny. Almost 20 minutes to six, we'll continue with Maria McKee and more next.
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0: Steiger, Sunshine 106.8, Dublin's easy place to relax. Another day that has gone by so quickly, another week that has gone by so quickly, and hopefully now you have a weekend to look forward to, 2 days of relaxation and recharge. I know it doesn't always work out that way, whether you actually are going to work or whether you've just got to do stuff around the house, but hopefully you're able to take some time out for yourself and to yourself, because it's very important, vital, actually. And we will be with you all the way, and we'll ease you into your early Friday evening too after the 6 o'clock news. So stay with me for Gladys Knight, Prince in there for you, the Doobie Brothers, and so much more. Travel update just ahead.
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0: Now, traffic is solid on Eastwall Road from the Dublin Port flyover to the Alfie Byrne Road junction, and the Merrion Road southbound is still slow from the Merrion Gates to the Trimiston Avenue junction.
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16: With the latest from the Sunshine Newsroom, I'm Ruth Fitzsimon. Donald Trump says his patience with Iran is running out. He's rejected the latest proposal to end the war and says he had lengthy talks about the conflict with President Xi Jinping during his state visit to China. The US president told reporters on board Air Force One he announced the ceasefire because other nations wanted it.
17: We wiped out their armed forces, essentially. We may have to do a little cleanup work because we had a little month-long ceasefire, I guess you'd call it, but we did it as a favor to Pakistan with terrific people, the Field Marshal and the Prime Minister.
16: Former Taoiseach Bertie Ahern says discussing immigration shouldn't be a reason to be jumped on. Video footage of the former Fianna Fáil leader during a doorstep conversation sparked controversy this week. The exchange was secretly recorded while canvassing in Dublin Central. Speaking on the Indo Daily podcast, Mr. Ahern says his comments on immigration were not careful or polished, but he stands over them.
18: That I shouldn't have singled out one nationality or one group of people. That was wrong. But I don't think that there's anything wrong with talking about what the people are talking about. If we come to a stage in this country and you mention an issue people are talking about and you're jumped on, well, that's a sad day.
16: Staff at Covalent's Dublin office have finished up their first day of planned strike action. A picket line was in place outside the tech contractors' building since early this afternoon, with workers demanding better redundancy terms and union recognition. The company, which provides services for Meta, recently announced over 700 potential redundancies. John Bowen, an organiser with the Communications Workers Union, says this is about more than threats to jobs due to AI.
19: Our position is that this is a continuation of bad practices from employers, outsourcing cheaper labour, or just cutting down workers' right to access work and move it somewhere else. There is work out there for these workers on Meta projects. However, Meta has a policy globally of a six-month cool-down period where if you are made redundant, if you leave, you have to wait 6 months before taking up a similar job.
16: RTE's Director General has confirmed Derek Mooney will appear on the broadcaster's top 10 earners list for 2020 to 2023 after agreeing to publish his salary details. Mr. Mooney, who hadn't featured on the annual list since 2014, was yesterday added to the revised rankings with earnings of more than €197,000. RTE says it reviewed how staff with dual presenter-producer roles should be classified. Kevin Backhurst says the figures would show Derek Mooney ranking among RTE's highest earners if his position was reclassified for the years in question.
20: We will probably be publishing them very shortly, and you can see for yourself. We'll publish it alongside the top tens for those years, and people can see where he would have fitted in those top tens.
16: And finally, a cafe owner at Dublin Castle is hitting out at a lack of consultation as he's forced to close. From the middle of next month, the entire campus will be closed to the public to allow for Ireland's six-month term hosting the EU presidency. Dublin Castle won't reopen to the public until the new year. Abraham Phelan from the Silk Road Cafe says they were allowed to keep operating the last time Ireland hosted the presidency.
21: You can make a decision like this regarding security, and I would respect it 100%. I have no problem with that. But before you make a decision like this, you look around and you see who's inside, who's going to be affected. How can we make their life easier? So nobody came to me.
16: And that's your news for now.
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23: It's Neuex Newman's kitchen floors, dance and doors.
16: To soccer first, and David Moyes is paying tribute to Seamus Coleman, with the Donegal defender announcing an end to his time as a player at the club. The Toffees manager signed Coleman from Sligo Rovers during his first stint at the club 17 years ago. He's now offered the Republic of Ireland fullback a coaching role. Coleman says he's weighing up his options. Moyes has labelled the player a great servant to the club.
24: I've missed quite a part of Seamus's time here as well, but I think more recently he's been the glue which has kept an awful lot together behind the scenes, and when it's been difficult, he's been the one who's come out and stood up.
16: Middlesbrough have called for Southampton to be kicked out of the Championship playoff final. The club has been charged by the EFL after a staff member was allegedly caught spying on a training session ahead of the semi-finals. An independent review will happen next Tuesday. In the League of Ireland, St Pat's will look to stay on the heels of league leaders Shamrock Rovers. They welcome Shelburne to Talca Park from 7:45 this evening. At the same time, Derry City take on Waterford, while Bohemians are up against Drogheda United. Then at 8 o'clock, the frontrunners head to Oriel Park to meet Dundalk. In rugby, there's one change for Ireland as they bring their Six Nations campaign to a close tomorrow. Dorothy Wall moves to the bench with Sam Monaghan taking her place in the second row. More than 30,000 people will be in attendance at that game at the Aviva. Finally, to golf, Shane Lowry has slipped down the leaderboard at the PGA Championship. He's 4 over through 12 and 2 over for the tournament. The rest of the Irish representation tee off this evening with Padraig Harrington, Tom McGibbon and Rory McIlroy, all 4 over par. That's your sport for now.
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16: Irish exports fell sharply in March, dropping 51.4% to €18.3 billion compared to the same month last year. Exports to the United States saw the biggest decline, falling more than 82% to €4.5 billion. The CSO says last year's figures were unusually high because of companies stockpiling goods ahead of threatened US tariffs. Overall, exports in the first 3 months of this year were down 43% compared to the opening quarter of 2025. Small brands and businesses in Ireland can now apply to sell their products on TikTok. The shop feature of the app is being extended and shifting away from its previous invite-only system. Creators on the platform have earned a total of €2 million in commission through the feature since it launched in 2024. The platform wants to grow that even further in Ireland.
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16: Dry at first this evening with clear spells tonight, but cloud will increase overnight and may bring some light rain or drizzle by the morning. Lowest temperatures of 8 or 9 degrees. That's the latest from the Sunshine Newsroom. We'll have more in an hour.
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0: Doobie Brothers, Sunshine 106.8, Dublin's easy place to relax. Thanks for joining us this evening. Hopefully you're done now and can look forward to your weekend, whether you're working through it or not. Hopefully you'll be able to take some time out to relax and recharge. We'll be with you all the way through. And a reminder, Robbie Fogarty back with another edition of the What's On Guide to the Weekend, Saturday Live tomorrow morning. And quite a show, actually, with Mrs. Doubtfire arriving at the Bord Gáis at the end of the year. Robbie, well, he got a chance to meet the star of the show, Gabriel Vic, to talk about it. And, of course, the legacy of Robin Williams. Big, big shoes to fill now. That character has enchanted audiences for the past 30 years. On Travel Talk this weekend, Ed Finn, our resident travel expert, will check out Pittsburgh. And it's now even more accessible with direct flights from Dublin with Aer Lingus. Very, very welcoming to the Irish is Pittsburgh. And Irish children's author Ciara O'Connor will be talking about her writing process with the help of her own children and the Skitter Wolves, a dark tale that young readers will enjoy and get lost in. Also, if you're wondering what's going on around town this weekend, Robbie will have the lowdown there too. The best way to spend your Saturday morning, you do not want to miss it. Saturday Live with Robbie Fogarty, back tomorrow morning here on Sunshine from 9.
1: Sunshine, traffic and travel.
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0: We're busy on the Merrion Road from the Merrion Gates to the Trimiston Avenue Junction, and it's slow on the Phippsborough Road northbound from the fire station to Hart's Corner.
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0: in the sunshine, 106.8 Dublin's easy place to relax. So nice to have your company this evening. Happy Friday evening to you too. And whatever you're doing this evening, whatever your plan, just a reminder, we have the perfect music to ease you the whole way through. Make you feel good. Joe Harrington back with Mellow Moments after 7. A couple more from me in the meantime. Classic Soul from The Temptations on the way for you next.
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0: Sade, Sunshine, 106.8, Dublin's easy place to relax. And that, as they say, is a wrap. For me, anyway, thank you for sharing the afternoon with me, or allowing me to share the afternoon and early evening with you. Always a pleasure to have your company, and I very much look forward to sharing your Saturday afternoon with you too, back tomorrow from noon. For this evening, though, easing you through the evening, into the night, and into the early hours with the best music you'll hear anywhere in Dublin, or wherever you are. You can take us anywhere with you now, of course. Joe Harrington brings you Mellow Moments with Barry White, Elton John, Paddy Austin, James Ingram, and so much more. It's all to come after the 7 o'clock news.
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0: Still busy in both directions on the M50 this evening, and also the Long Mile Road inbound onto the Drimnagh Road is busy from the Walkinstown Avenue Junction to the Children's Hospital.
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22: It's 7 o'clock, good evening, I'm Cliona Dwyer. Tommy Fleming says a recording of a phone call which is circulating online was captured and leaked without his knowledge. A Garda investigation has been launched into the release of the audio in which multiple allegations are made against the singer. Mr. Fleming has broken his silence on the recording and confirmed some of the allegations, including those relating to his sexuality. He's also addressed claims of drug use.
23: I medicated with them. They were a painkiller. It was across a broad spectrum of prescription medication, illegal substances, alcohol. From the moment I stepped out on the ground or wherever I was as a gay man, the last thing I want is a drink. The last thing I want to do it was like a switch.
22: Anyone looking for emotional support can contact the Samaritans on 116 123. The media minister has requested RT's director general and the board to provide him with salary details for everyone in the organisation. It follows revelations Derek Mooney will appear on the broadcaster's top 10 earners lists for 2020 to 2023 after agreeing to publish his salary details. The dual role presenter and producer hadn't featured on the list since 2014 and was yesterday added to the revised 2024 rankings, with earnings of more than €197,000. Minister Patrick O'Donovan says he only learned about that yesterday afternoon.
24: I've also asked the Director General and the Chairman and whoever else deemed necessary to come in and meet me in the department on Tuesday to look at the issues that they have been presented and to see as well. I've also requested breakdown from the organisation in amounts of €5,000, total packages for everybody working in the organisation from all grades in the organisation.
22: RT's Director General Kevin Backhurst says the figures would show Derek Mooney ranked among RT's highest earners if his position was reclassified for those years.
25: We will probably be publishing them very shortly, and you can see for yourself. We'll publish it alongside the top tens for those years, and people can see where he would have fitted in those top tens.
22: The WHO has announced it'll develop future measures on how to deal with hantavirus. A natural history study involving 20 countries will support the long-term examination of infected or exposed passengers to understand the Andes virus better. The World Health Organization has revised the number of confirmed or suspected cases to 10, down from 11. Director General Dr. Tedros Ghebreyesus says this outbreak is a reminder of how smoothly a virus can be managed when the world comes together.
26: Today, an open scientific consultation on Andes virus medical countermeasures was convened by the UK Health Security Agency and supported by the WHO R&D blueprint to identify gaps, improve coordination and establish priorities for research and development into potential hantavirus therapeutics and vaccines.
22: Donald Trump claims Iran is losing $500 million a day due to America's blockade in the Strait of Hormuz. The US has been blocking Iranian ports since late last month in response to Iran's effective obstruction of the key shipping channel. There continues to be tension between the two sides after Donald Trump rejected the latest proposal to end the war. He's returning from a state visit to China, where the US president says he and leader Xi Jinping agreed on Iran.
27: We feel strongly they can't have a nuclear weapon. Said that very strongly. They cannot have a nuclear weapon, and he wants them to open up the strait. But as he said, they closed it, and then you closed them, with a smile. And it's true, we control the strait. And they've done no business, literally they've done no business in the last 2.5 weeks.
22: €750,000 has been made available to support businesses affected by the fire at Tyker Business Centre in Waterford. The blaze ripped through the old jute factory last week. Government today agreed a scheme to support those affected by the fire. That's your news at 4 minutes past seven.
1: And in sport, Mason Melia and Corian Daba are set to be drafted in for the Republic of Ireland's summer friendlies. Boss Heimir Hallgrimsson is planning to include the pair in the squad to face Qatar and Canada in a few weeks' time. Everton boss David Moyes says they've offered Seamus Coleman every role they could think of as he calls time on his playing days at the club. The Donegal native has not yet made a decision on his next step. However, Moyes says regardless of his decision, he'll always be warmly welcomed at Hill Dickinson Stadium.
2: The thing I admire about Seamus is he wants to keep playing. He wants to keep playing for his country. He's got a couple of games coming up, friendly games coming up during the summertime, which he wants to keep ready for, and he's in good physical condition, and I admire him for it because he wants to do it, because it would be easy for him just to say, yeah, I've settled down and I'm not going to do it. There'll always be a desk here for him when his time comes. I've got no doubt about that.
1: Closer to home, the action gets underway in an hour's time in the League of Ireland Premier Division. There's three games down for decision from 7:45. Shelburne will look to close the gap on the top four when they face St Pat's. Bohemians welcome Drogheda United, while Waterford continue their hunt for a first win of the season against Derry City. Then at 8, league leaders Shamrock Rovers meet Dundalk. In rugby, Werner Koch and Angus Bell are among those to wave goodbye to Affidavis Stadium this evening. They're part of 11 Ulster players who'll be leaving at the end of the season. Richie Murphy's side face Glasgow Warriors as they look to qualify for next year's Champions Cup. Elsewhere, Connacht will be taking on Edinburgh, but may need results to go their way elsewhere for a top 8 finish. In Gaelic games, Dublin have named an unchanged squad to face Westmeath in this year's Leinster Football Championship final. John Heslin has been drafted back into the Westmeath squad despite his retirement last year. While in Ulster, Armagh are also unchanged, while Monaghan have made just the one. Darren McElhaney comes in for Louis Kelly, who's ruled out through injury. And finally to golf, Shane Lowry's brought a difficult day at the PGA Championship to an end. He shot a second round of 76 to leave him 4 over par. Tom McKibbins won over after his opening 2 holes and 5 over across both days. Park Harrington's just resumed, while Rory McIlroy is due to tee off in the next few minutes. That's your news and sport. I'm David Seagrave. It's 6 minutes past 7.
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22: Dry at first this evening with clear spells tonight, but cloud will increase overnight and may bring some light rain or drizzle by the morning. Lowest temperatures of 8 or 9 degrees. That's the latest from the Sunshine Newsroom. We'll have more in an hour.
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I never take anything for granted. 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

0: The incredible voice of Whitney Houston and I Will Always Love You. Hello there, you're on Sunshine 106.8, Dublin's easy place to relax. It's Mellow Moments with Joe Harrington. Lovely to have you along this Friday evening, heading into the weekend. I hope your weekend went well and you're ready to put the feet up, chill, relax and unwind. I've got hours and hours of gorgeous music. If there is something I'd like to hear, you're more than welcome to get in touch. You can email joe@sunshineradio.ie. We'll take a short break now.
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children play. 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

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It's Mellow Moments with Joe Harrington, heading towards 8 o'clock this Friday evening. Get ready to enjoy another gorgeous hour. It's on the way after the 8 o'clock news and sport from the Sunshine Newsroom.

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19: Good evening, I'm Fiona Dwyer. The Taoiseach says it's difficult to comprehend RTÉ's handling of its pay reporting rules. It comes after new figures revealed Derek Mooney was paid enough to be listed on the top 10 earners list every year since 2020, which wasn't done. The broadcaster says it had reclassified what constitutes a presenter and had since updated its figures. Taoiseach Micheál Martin says the transparency is important for public confidence in RTÉ.
20: I understand the Minister will be meeting with the Chair and with the Secretary General of RTÉ, and again we welcome that transparency. It's important to retain confidence in the public, and difficult to comprehend what transpired, but nonetheless I think the right decision was taken to correct that.
19: Asked if Mr. Mooney represents value for money, RTÉ Director General Kevin Backhurst refused to give a definitive answer.
21: Look, Derek's always made it clear he's open to, you know, the work that we will offer him, and I think he possibly would like to be doing some more work, but that's up to the heads of radio and TV about whether they want to use him or not. As I say, he's on a staff contract. He's been very good through this process, I have to say. You know, he accepts totally that his salary should be put out there.
19: Tommy Fleming says a recording of a phone call which is circulating online was captured and leaked without his knowledge. A Garda investigation has been launched into the release of the audio in which multiple allegations are made against the singer. Mr. Fleming has broken his silence on the recording and confirmed some of the allegations, including those relating to his sexuality. He's also addressed claims of drug use.
0: I medicated with them. They were a painkiller. It was across a broad spectrum of prescription medication, illegal substances, alcohol. From the moment I stepped out on the ground or wherever I was as a gay man, the last thing I want is a drink. The last thing I want to do it was like a switch.
19: Anyone looking for emotional support can contact the Samaritans on 116 123. Former Taoiseach Bertie Ahern says he's not a racist, but has admitted his comments on immigration were not careful or polished. The former Fianna Fáil leader sparked controversy this week after referring to people arriving from the Congo and the next generation of Muslims during a doorstep conversation while canvassing in Dublin Central. The exchange was secretly recorded. Speaking on the Indo Daily podcast, Mr. Ahern says his comments on immigration could have been better worded.
1: My wording in an informal conversation was not careful or polished. And so if anyone was offended by how I expressed myself, I sincerely regret that. But I do not accept the claim that I'm racist, because that's just simply not true, nor does my public record in any way indicate that over decades.
19: 12 beaches have been honoured with both a blue flag and a green coastal award this year. They include locations in Waterford, Sligo, Meath, Kerry, Cork, Galway and Dublin. Kerry has received the highest number of blue flag awards in 2026. Coastal Awards Manager at Antashka, Ian Diamond, says hard work has gone into coastal areas around the country.
22: 85 blue flag beaches, 9 blue flag marinas and 1 boat. The figures are really high and they reflect, you know, the excellent water quality. That's basically, by and large, their bathing waters in Ireland are excellent in water quality. They're well managed for safety and services, and they excel in environmental education and information provision.
19: Westlife say they're planning longer than usual shows for their 25th anniversary tour. Shane Fallon, Nicky Byrne and Kian Egan are reuniting for a 30-night residency in the Three Arena in Dublin in September. Shane says they want to bring back some of their earlier material to mark the milestone.
23: We're going through the set list at the moment and it's a very difficult task, but we were kind of thinking obviously the show will definitely be a bit longer probably than it was the last time because it's obviously 25th anniversary, so we're going to try and squeeze in another 5 or 6 songs. We will definitely have some, probably like maybe I Want to Grow With You or something like that could be cool.
19: That's your news at 8:04.
24: And in sport, the action's underway in the League of Ireland Premier Division. Shelburne are up against St. Pat's. Bohemians have welcomed Drogheda United, while Waterford are continuing their hunt for a first win of the season against Derry City. There's around 15 minutes gone in those games so far, while it's just underway between Shamrock Rovers and Dundalk. Elsewhere, it's also just underway between Liverpool and Aston Villa in the Premier League. Mo Salah has been named on the bench and looks poised to make his return from injury. Everton boss David Moyes says they've offered Seamus Coleman every role they could think of as he calls time on his playing days at the club. The Donegal native has not yet made a decision on his next step. However, Moyes says regardless of his decision, he'll always be warmly welcomed at Hill Dickinson Stadium.
25: The thing I admire about Seamus is he wants to keep playing. He wants to keep playing for his country. He's got a couple of games coming up, friendly games coming up during the summertime, which he wants to keep ready for, and he's in good physical condition, and I admire him for it because he wants to do it, because it would be easy for him just to say, yeah, I've settled down and I'm not going to do it. There will always be a desk here for him when his time comes. I've got no doubt about that.
24: A 19-year-old man's been arrested after leaking the personal details of Scottish referee John Beaton. Beaton and his family spent the night under police protection after he awarded Celtic a controversial penalty in their win over Motherwell during the week. In rugby, Ulster and Connacht are both in URC action as they look to end their season in a Champions Cup qualification spot. Richie Murphy's side are up against Edinburgh, with the Westerners facing Glasgow Warriors. In Gaelic Games, Dublin have named an unchanged squad to face Westmeath in this year's Leinster Football Championship final. John Heslin has been drafted back into the Westmeath squad despite his retirement last year. While in Ulster, Armagh are also unchanged, while Monaghan have made just the one. Darragh McInerney comes in for Louis Kelly, who's ruled out through injury. And finally, to golf, Shane Lowry's brought a difficult day at the PGA Championship to an end. He shot a second round of 76 to leave him 4 over par and likely to miss the cut. Tom McKibben's 1 over after his opening 4 holes and 5 over across both days, while Padraig Harrington and Rory McIlroy have both scored birdies to move to 3 over par. That's your news and sport. I'm David Seagrave. It's 6 minutes past 8.
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3: Dry at first this evening with clear spells tonight, but cloud will increase overnight and may bring some light rain or drizzle by the morning. Lowest temperatures of 8 or 9 degrees. That's the latest from the Sunshine Newsroom. We'll have more in an hour.
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0: The incredible Adele, When We Were Young. You're listening to Sunshine 106.8, Dublin's easy place to relax. It's Mellow Moments with Joe Harrington. We're going to put together Friday's 10 at 10. It'll take about an hour and a half. And if there is something you'd like included in tonight's selection, you can let me know by email joe@sunshineradio.ie. We'll take a short break and we'll come back in just a moment with Mike of the Mechanics and the Living Years.
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0: incredible George Michael and Jesus to a Child. And I did actually get to see him live once. As it happened, it was with my colleague Tom Cole Jr. many moons ago in, it might have been the O2 or even the Point, or maybe it was the 3 Arena. I don't think so, but it was way, way back. Probably about a year before he passed. And he did a show in the 3 Arena, but it wasn't with a band. It was with an orchestra. It was strings attached, as it were. But he did all the hits with the orchestra, even Wake Me Up Before You Go-Go. But it was all fantastic, and what a performer. And delighted I actually got to see him, George Michael and Jesus to a Child. 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It's Mellow Moments. We'll take a quick break of more relaxing favourites on the way very soon.
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2: 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Join me for the What's On Guide to the Weekend. 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And Irish children's author Ciara O'Connor is here to talk about her writing process with the help of her own kids and the Skitter Wolves, a dark tale that young readers will enjoy and get lost in. 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

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It's Mellow Moments with Joe Harrington. We're heading towards 9 o'clock this Friday. I've got another beautiful hour all set and ready to go. And it's on the way after we check out the 9 o'clock news and sport from the Sunshine Newsroom.

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14: Good evening, I'm Fiona Dwyer. Israel and Lebanon have agreed to a 45-day extension of a ceasefire. It's been announced by the US. It follows 2 days of talks in Washington, D.C., according to the BBC. President Donald Trump announced the ceasefire on April 16th, but fire between both sides continued. Harvey Weinstein's latest retrial has ended in a mistrial. It's the third time the former Hollywood mogul's been tried over a 2013 rape allegation after an initial guilty verdict was overturned and two subsequent juries failed to reach verdicts. Weinstein remains in jail as he's convicted of other sex crimes in New York and California. The Taoiseach says it's difficult to comprehend RT's handling of its pay reporting rules. It comes after new figures revealed Derek Mooney was paid enough to be listed on the top 10 earners list every year since 2020, which wasn't done. The broadcaster says it had reclassified what constitutes a presenter and it's since updated its figures. Taoiseach Micheál Martin says the transparency is important for public confidence in RT.
2: I understand the Minister will be meeting with the Chair and with the Secretary General of RT. And again, we welcome that transparency. It's important to retain confidence in the public. And difficult to comprehend what transpired, but nonetheless, I think the right decision was taken to correct that.
14: Asked if Mr. Mooney represents value for money, RT Director General Kevin Backhurst refused to give a definitive answer.
15: Look, Derek's always made it clear he's open to, you know, the work that we will offer him, and I think he possibly would like to be doing some more work, but that's up to the heads of radio and TV about whether they want to use him or not. As I say, he's on a staff contract. Been very good through this process, I have to say. You know, he accepts totally that his salary should be put out there.
14: Former Taoiseach Bertie Ahern says he's not a racist, but has admitted his comments on immigration were not careful or polished. The former Fianna Fáil leader sparked controversy this week after referring to people arriving from the Congo and the next generation of Muslims during a doorstep conversation while canvassing in Dublin Central. The exchange was secretly recorded. Speaking on the Indo Daily podcast, Mr. Ahern says his comments on immigration could have been better worded.
16: My wording in an informal conversation was not careful or polished, and so if anyone was offended by how I expressed myself, I sincerely regret that. But I do not accept the claim that I'm racist, because that's just simply not true, nor does my public record in any way indicate that over decades.
14: Andy Burnham will be among the UK Labour candidates running for the Makerfield by-election. After blocking his attempt to return to Westminster in February, the party's ruling body is letting him put his name forward for the contest. If he wins, he could challenge Keir Starmer for the leadership in Britain. Former head of policy for Jeremy Corbyn, Andrew Fisher, says he'd be a popular choice.
17: I think it would have been churlish to stop him. There's a demand within the party for Andy Burnham to be an MP again. And clearly, if there's going to be a leadership contest, you want your most popular politician, both probably among MPs and amongst the public, more importantly, to be a candidate in that race.
14: A security alert in Omagh in County Tyrone is over and has been declared an elaborate hoax. A suspicious device was found in the Culmore Park area just before 11 o'clock this morning. Officers attended the scene along with ammunition technical officers who examined the object. It's been taken away for further examination. 12 beaches have been honoured with both a blue flag and a green coastal award this year. They include locations in Waterford, Sligo, Meath, Kerry, Cork, Galway and Dublin. Coastal Awards manager at Antashka, Eamon Diamond, says hard work has gone into coastal areas around the country.
18: 85 blue flag beaches, 9 blue flag marinas and 1 boat. The figures are really high, and they reflect, you know, the excellent water quality. That's basically, by and large, their bathing waters in Ireland are excellent in water quality. They're well managed for safety and services, and they excel in environmental education and information provision.
14: That's your news at 9:04.
19: And in sport, the second halves are back underway in the League of Ireland Premier Division. Derry City hold a narrow 1-0 lead over Waterford. Kevin DeSantos on the score sheet for the Candy Stripes. Elsewhere, it's goalless between Bohemians and Drogheda United, while there's also no score between Shelburne and St. Pat's. And the deadlock's yet to be broken between Shamrock Rovers and Dundalk. In the Premier League, Aston Villa lead Liverpool 1-0 at Villa Park. Morgan Rodgers has Unai Emery's side ahead and temporarily into the Premier League's top four. It's also opened up a 7-point lead on Bournemouth in sixth. Meanwhile, Daniel Farke has cast doubt over his future at Elland Road. The Leeds United boss has guided the side to safety in the Premier League. However, he says he doesn't want to scrap for survival next year.
20: I'm not the right choice if it's about like maintaining somehow the status quo. If you want someone who does just something more of the same, then it's definitely not me. So for me, it's more or less like I have to be convinced.
19: Elsewhere, a 19-year-old man's been arrested after leaking the personal details of Scottish referee John Beaton. Beaton and his family spent the night under police protection after he awarded Celtic a controversial penalty in their win over Motherwell during the week. In rugby, it's all going Connacht's way as they look for a top 8 finish in the URC. Tries from Seamus Hurley-Langton and Josh Ioane have them 19 up against Edinburgh. However, Cardiff leads Stormers 17-10, which could mean a win won't be enough. Elsewhere, Ulster trail Glasgow Warriors 21 points to 12. Zach Ward crossed the line twice for Richie Murphy's side, but two late tries for the Scottish side have them behind. In Gaelic games, Tipperary have been crowned Munster Minor Hurling Champions. They defeated Limerick 3-16 to 18 points to win a first title since 2024. And in golf, Rory McIlroy has clawed back two shots at the PGA Championship as he looks to make the weekend. He's 2 under after his opening 5 holes to leave him 2 over par. Elsewhere, Padraig Harrington has 1 birdie and is 1 hole behind McIlroy. Tom McKibben's dropped another shot, leaving him on a total of 5 over, while Shane Lowry's shot a second round of 76 to leave him in danger of missing the cut. That's your news and sport. I'm David Seagrave. It's 6 minutes past 9.
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22: Dry at first this evening with clear spells tonight, but cloud will increase overnight and may bring some light rain or drizzle by the morning. Lowest temperatures of 8 or 9 degrees. That's the latest from the Sunshine Newsroom. We'll have more in an hour.
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0: Estefan. 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You're listening to Sunshine 106.8, Dublin's easy place to relax. It's Mellow Moments with Joe Harrington. Lovely to have your company this Friday evening. Hope you're enjoying all this gorgeous music. We'll take a little break, but I've got more relaxing favourites on the way very soon.
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0: Well, I hope you're taking it nice and easy this Friday, and hopefully you have the feet up at this stage. You're chilling, you're relaxing, and you're enjoying all this fab music, and that is such a great song. Stand By Me, Benny King. 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It's Mellow Moments. 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

beautiful song, Everything But the Girl. I Don't Want to Talk About It. That wraps up another hour of all your relaxing mellow favourites. You're listening to Sunshine 106.8, Dublin's easy place to relax. It's Mellow Moments with Joe Harrington. We're heading towards 10 o'clock this Friday. Just a couple of moments ago, I finished putting together Friday's 10 of 10. I think you're going to really enjoy tonight's selection. I've got 10 fab songs, back-to-back commercial-free, on the way after the 10 o'clock news and sport from the Sunshine newsroom.

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11: It's 10 o'clock, good evening, I'm Clino Dwyer. Israel and Lebanon have agreed to a 45-day extension of a ceasefire. It's been announced by the US. It follows 2 days of talks in Washington, D.C., according to the BBC. President Donald Trump announced the ceasefire on April 16th, but fire between both sides continued. Tommy Fleming has broken his silence on a leaked phone call circulating online. The singer says the audio was recorded and leaked without his knowledge, and a Garda investigation has been launched. Throughout the call, multiple allegations are made against Mr. Fleming, including claims about his sexuality and drug use. He has since confirmed he's gay and has used illegal substances in the past. The singer says he can't recall the conversation happening with his ex-wife.
12: I don't actually remember it because I was on medication that I genuinely don't even remember the call. And it was, I thought it was my come to Jesus moment. And it was my chance to air my, just read the truth. But it wasn't the catalyst. We were already separated.
11: 52 derelict units are to be demolished in County Tipperary. Tipperary County Council has approved site remediation works at Ballypadeen in Cashel. The decision to proceed with the demolition of the partially constructed units, removal of temporary structures and associated site works follows a detailed planning assessment and public consultation process. The units in question were originally granted permission only as tourism accommodation linked to a hotel development that was never built. The media minister wants to meet RT's board and director general next week to discuss salary details for everyone in the organisation. The request follows revelations Derek Mooney will appear on the broadcaster's top 10 earners lists for 2020 to 2023 after he agreed to publish his salary details. He hadn't featured on the annual list since 2014 and was yesterday added to the revised 2024 rankings with earnings of more than €197,000. It's understood he had been classified as a producer in his contract before the reclassification. Minister Patrick O'Donovan says he can't understand why that was the case.
13: I don't think it's acceptable to, not only to me as a minister, but I don't think it's acceptable to the licence fee paying public either, that we would have a situation where there would be a 4-year hiatus here where we didn't know what was going on, particularly given the fact that, you know, the licence fee collapsed in a heap over issues with regard to presenters' pay and the manner in which presenters' pay was being calculated.
11: Harvey Weinstein's latest retrial has ended in a mistrial. It's the third time the former Hollywood mogul's been tried over a 2013 rape allegation after an initial guilty verdict was overturned and two subsequent juries failed to reach verdicts. Weinstein remains in jail as he's convicted of other sex crimes in New York and California. The WHO says the general risk for the global outbreak of hantavirus is low. The World Health Organization will continue with contact tracing and has classed all passengers and crew as high risk. It's believed the two original passengers who tested positive for the virus were exposed to the virus prior to boarding the cruise. WHO Director Dr. Maria Kirchhoff explains why they have brought in a 42-day quarantine.
14: The experiences around close contact where people are spending, they're physically close to one another, might be include physical contact, could be through respiratory particles. But what we want to gauge here is some uncertainty that we have. We have classified everybody that's been on the ship as a high-risk contact because we simply don't have all of the answers yet. So we are taking a precautionary approach.
11: A security alert in Oma in County Tyrone is over and has been declared an elaborate hoax. A suspicious device was found in the Culmore Park area just before 11 o'clock this morning. Officers attended the scene along with ammunition technical officers who examined the object. It's been taken away for further examination. That's your news at 4 minutes past 10.
15: And in sport, it's full time in this evening's League of Ireland Premier Division fixtures. Waterford were held to a 2-2 draw with Derry City at the RSC. Henry Ryla's last minute equaliser saved a point for the Candy Stripes. Elsewhere, Bohemians made it back to back wins with a 2-1 victory over Drogheda United. Patrick Hickey and Dale Rooney found the back of the net there, while Daniel Kelly's goal gave Shelburne a 1-0 win over St Pat's. And Tyreek Wilson's finish saw Dundalk beat Shamrock Rovers 1-0. In the Premier League, Aston Villa seem to have secured Champions League football for next season. They lead Liverpool 4-2, and as it stands, that'll move them up to fourth and 7 points ahead of Bournemouth in sixth. Ollie Watkins, John McGinn and Morgan Rogers got the goals for Unai Emery's side. Meanwhile, Daniel Farke is cast out over his future at Elland Road. The Leeds United boss has guided the side to safety in the Premier League. However, he says he doesn't want to scrap for survival next year.
16: I'm not the right choice if it's about like maintaining somehow the status quo. If you want someone who does just something more of the same, then it's definitely not me. So for me, it's more or less like I have to be convinced.
15: In rugby, Connacht look to have done enough to secure a Champions Cup spot for next season. Their 26-5 win over Edinburgh has temporarily moved them up to sixth in the URC table, with a bonus point helping their chances. Ulster were narrowly defeated by Glasgow Warriors at the Affidavit Stadium. Richie Murphy's side made it as far as the visitors' 22, but a misplaced pass saw them suffer a 26-22 point defeat, while Cardiff beat Stormers 22-16. In Gaelic Games, Tipperary have been crowned Munster Minor Hurling Champions. They defeated Limerick 3-16 to 18 points to win a first title since 2024. In golf, Rory McIlroy has clawed back two shots at the PGA Championship as he looks to make the weekend. He's 2 under as he approaches the turn. Elsewhere, Pádraig Harrington is faring just as well. He's also 2 under for the day, while Tom McKibben's dropped one shot, leaving him on a total of 5 over. Earlier on, Shane Lowry got a second round of 76 to leave him in danger of missing the cut. That's your news and sport. I'm David Seagrave. It's 6 minutes past 10.
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19: Dry at first this evening with clear spells tonight, but cloud will increase overnight and may bring some light rain or drizzle by the morning. Lowest temperatures of 8 or 9 degrees. That's the latest from the Sunshine Newsroom. We'll have more in an hour.
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0: That was a massive number one for Brian Ferry, Roxy Music, Jealous Guy, the song written by John Lennon, who never originally released it as a single. It was always an album track. Eventually it did, but it was Roxy Music who had the big, big hit with that. Wraps up Friday's 10 at 10. Thank you again to those of you who on a regular basis get in touch with your suggestions. Keep them coming to joe@sunshineradio.ie. 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It's Mellow Moments with Joe Harrington. We'll take a little break. We're going to continue with more relaxing favourites in just a moment.
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1: It's the song that David Gates wrote shortly after his dad had passed away, Everything I Own. What a beautiful song. Wrapping up another hour of all your relaxing mellow favourites. You're listening to Sunshine 106.8, Dublin's easy place to relax. It's Mellow Moments with Joe Harrington. Heading towards 11 o'clock this Friday, I've got another beautiful hour. It's all ready to go and it's on the way after we check out the latest news and sport from the Sunshine newsroom.

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19: It's 11 o'clock. Good evening, I'm Cliona O'Dwyer. The Foreign Affairs Minister is welcoming the extension of the ceasefire between Lebanon and Israel for 45 days. The US State Department has announced both sides have agreed to the extension following 2 days of talks. Minister Helen McAtee says, though, there's a need to be honest about the reality on the ground. She says extensive attacks against civilian infrastructure have continued and civilians, including healthcare and rescue workers, continue to be killed. Tommy Fleming has broken his silence on a leaked phone call circulating online. The singer says the audio was recorded and leaked without his knowledge, and a Garda investigation has been launched. Throughout the call, multiple allegations are made against Mr. Fleming, including claims about his sexuality and drug use. He's since confirmed he's gay and has used illegal substances in the past. The singer says he can't recall the conversation happening with his ex-wife.
20: I don't actually remember it because I was on medication that I genuinely don't even remember the call. And it was, I thought it was my come to Jesus moment. And it was my chance to air my, just feed the truth. But it wasn't the catalyst. We were already separated.
19: Anyone looking for emotional support can contact the Samaritans on 116 123. The Taoiseach says the government still backs the TV licence fee after the latest pay controversy at RTÉ. Derek Mooney was incorrectly omitted from the top 10 earners list at the broadcaster, as bosses also classed him as a producer rather than solely a presenter. Updated lists from 2020 to now have been published by RTÉ. Taoiseach Micheál Martin says the accounting discrepancies are hard to comprehend.
0: We have to obviously maintain the independence of media, keep government and media at one remove, you know, in terms of proper balance and accountability. So that's why we contribute, and that's why we think the licence fee should stay, because we do believe in public service broadcasting. I think it matters, and I think media generally matters across the board, and anything we do to support it, we need to do whilst retaining the independence of media.
19: 52 derelict homes are to be demolished in County Tipperary. Tipperary County Council has approved site remediation works at Ballypadine in Cashel. The decision to proceed with the demolition of the partially constructed units follows a detailed planning assessment and public consultation process. The units in question were originally granted permission only as tourism accommodation linked to a hotel development that was never built. The US President says he doesn't need any favours from China in reopening the Strait of Hormuz. He's returned from a state visit where he and President Xi Jinping discussed the war in the Middle East. Donald Trump says the pair feel very similar about ending the conflict. He claims President Xi Jinping will put pressure on Iran without a request from the US.
21: I'm not asking for any favours, because when you ask for favours, you have to do favours in return. We don't need favours. I don't need favours. I think he will. I think automatically he'd like to see it opened up. He gets about 40% of his energy or his oil from that, you know, from the strait. We get none. We get none. We don't need it.
19: Former Taoiseach Bertie Ahern says he rejects all racism and he should not have singled out just one nationality. The former Fianna Fáil leader sparked controversy this week after referring to people arriving from the Congo and the next generation of Muslims during a doorstep conversation while canvassing in Dublin Central. The exchange was secretly recorded. Speaking on the Indo Daily podcast, Mr. Ahern says his comments on immigration could have been better worded.
22: I want to make one thing absolutely clear. I reject racism in all its forms. This is not who I am, and it's not what I stand for. My comments were never intended to target or bemean any group of people. And in particular, I should not have singled out any one nationality or group of people. That was wrong.
19: The father of a college student in Britain who's died after catching meningitis says he can't describe the heartbreak. Lewis Waters, who attended Henley College in Oxfordshire, was described as funny, sociable and kind-hearted in the tribute. That's your news at 4 minutes past 11.
23: And in sport, it's full time in this evening's League of Ireland Premier Division fixtures. Waterford were held to a 2-2 draw with Derry City at the RSC. Henry Ryla's last minute equaliser saved a point for the Candy Stripes. Elsewhere, Bohemians made it back-to-back wins with a 2-1 victory over Drogheda United. Patrick Hickey and Dale Rooney finding the back of the net there. Daniel Kelly's goal gave Shelburne a 1-0 win over St. Pat's, while Tyreek Wilson's finish saw Dundalk beat Shamrock Rovers 1-0. In the Premier League, Aston Villa have secured Champions League football for next season. They beat Liverpool 4-2, moving them up to 4th and 7 points ahead of Bournemouth in 6th. Ollie Watkins, John McGinn and Morgan Rogers got the goals for Unai Emery's side. Meanwhile, Marco Silva insists he's had no contact from Benfica despite rumours linking him with a move to the club. His contract with Fulham expires in June with no decision made on his future yet. He says he'd like clarity ahead of next season.
24: I don't know, it's a decision that we have to take, of course. Myself, I have to take, but when it's coming, I cannot tell you. I don't know. And let's see. Now we are focusing on this game, and after we'll see what's going to happen.
23: Arsenal boss Rene Schlager says it's very unfortunate Katie McCabe didn't get to have a farewell moment at the Emirates. The Ireland defender is leaving the club at the end of the season, with the announcement coming after their final home game. That was despite announcements for her teammates Beth Mead, Victoria Pelova and Leia Codina on Monday. In rugby, Connacht look to have done enough to secure a Champions Cup spot for next season. Their 26-5 win over Edinburgh has temporarily moved them up to 6th in the URC table, with a bonus point helping their chances. Ulster were narrowly defeated by Glasgow Warriors at the Affidavis Stadium. Richie Murphy's side made it as far as the visitors' 22, but a misplaced pass saw them suffer a 26-22 point defeat, while Cardiff beat Stormers 22-16. And finally, to Gaelic games, Tipperary have been crowned Munster Minor Hurling Champions. They defeated Limerick 3-16 to 18 points to win a first title since 2024. That's your news and sport. I'm David Seagrave. It's 6 minutes past the hour.
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1: Dry at first this evening with clear spells tonight, but cloud will increase overnight and may bring some light rain or drizzle by the morning. Lowest temperatures of 8 or 9 degrees. That's the latest from the Sunshine Newsroom. We'll have more in an hour.
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0: Nina Simone classic, I Wish I Knew How It Would Feel to Be Free. That's the Lighthouse Family. And you too gave the Lighthouse Family the thumbs up when they did the little add-on, which is one at the end of that song. You're listening to Sunshine 106.8, Dublin's easy place to relax. It's Mellow Moments with Joe Harrington, playing you the best late-night music in Dublin. Great to have you along this Friday night, heading into the weekend. Hope you're enjoying all this fab music. We're going to take a little break. We're going to come back in just a moment with Elton John and Daniel.
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Welcome back. Wrapping up another hour of all your relaxing mellow favourites. You're listening to Sunshine 106.8, Dublin's easy place to relax. It's Mellow Moments with Joe Harrington. We're heading towards midnight, which means goodbye to Friday the 15th of May. We're heading into a brand new day and another gorgeous hour. Our next hour is back to back. It's commercial free and it's on the way after the midnight news and sport from the Sunshine newsroom.

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15: It's 12 o'clock. Good morning. I'm Cliona Dwyer. The Foreign Affairs Minister is welcoming the extension of the ceasefire between Lebanon and Israel for 45 days. The US State Department has announced both sides have agreed to the extension following 2 days of talks. Minister Helen McEntee says, though, there's a need to be honest about the reality on the ground. She says extensive attacks against civilian infrastructure have continued and civilians, including healthcare and rescue workers, continue to be killed. Tommy Fleming has broken his silence on a leaked phone call circulating online. The singer says the audio was recorded and leaked without his knowledge, and a Garda investigation has been launched. Throughout the call, multiple allegations are made against Mr. Fleming, including claims about his sexuality and drug use. He's since confirmed he's gay and has used illegal substances in the past. The singer says he can't recall the conversation happening with his ex-wife.
16: I don't actually remember it because I was on medication that I genuinely don't even remember the call. And it was, I thought it was my come to Jesus moment. And it was my chance to air my, just feed the truth. But it wasn't the catalyst, we were already separated.
15: Anyone looking for emotional support can contact the Samaritans on 116 123. The Taoiseach says the government still backs the TV licence fee after the latest pay controversy at RTE. Derek Mooney was incorrectly omitted from the top 10 earners list at the broadcaster, as bosses also classed him as a producer rather than solely a presenter. Updated lists from 2020 to now have been published by RTE. Taoiseach Micheál Martin says the accounting discrepancies are hard to comprehend.
17: We have to obviously maintain the independence of media, keep government and media at one remove, you know, in terms of proper balance and accountability. So that's why we contribute, and that's why we think the license fee should stay, because we do believe in public service broadcasting. I think it matters, and I think media generally matters across the board, and anything we do to support it, we need to do whilst retaining the independence of media.
15: 52 derelict homes are to be demolished in County Tipperary. Tipperary County Council has approved site remediation works at Ballypadeen in Cashel. The decision to proceed with the demolition of the partially constructed homes follows a detailed planning assessment and public consultation process. The units in question were originally granted permission only as tourism accommodation linked to a hotel development that was never built. The US president says he doesn't need any favours from China in reopening the Strait of Hormuz. He's returned from a state visit where he and President Xi Jinping discussed the war in the Middle East. Donald Trump says the pair feel very similar about ending the conflict. He claims President Xi Jinping will put pressure on Iran without a request from the US.
18: I'm not asking for any favours, because when you ask for favours, you have to do favours in return. We don't need favours. I don't need favours. I think he will. I think automatically he'd like to see it opened up. He gets about 40% of his energy or his oil from that, you know, from the strait. We get none. We don't need it.
15: Former Taoiseach Bertie Ahern says he rejects all racism and he should not have singled out just one nationality. The former Fianna Fáil leader sparked controversy this week after referring to people arriving from the Congo and the next generation of Muslims during a doorstep conversation while canvassing in Dublin Central. The exchange was secretly recorded. Speaking on the Indo Daily podcast, Mr. Ahern says his comments on immigration could have been better worded.
19: I want to make one thing absolutely clear. I reject racism. In all its forms. This is not who I am, and it's not what I stand for. My comments were never intended to target or bemean any group of people. And in particular, I should not have singled out any one nationality or group of people. That was wrong.
15: That's your news at 4 minutes past the hour.
20: And in sport, it's full time in this evening's League of Ireland Premier Division fixtures. Waterford were held to a 2-2 draw with Derry City at the RSC. Henry Ryla's last minute equaliser saved a point for the Candy Stripes. Elsewhere, Bohemians made it back-to-back wins with a 2-1 victory over Drogheda United. Patrick Hickey and Dale Rooney finding the back of the net there. Daniel Kelly's goal gave Shelburne a 1-0 win over St Pat's, while Tyreek Wilson's finish saw Dundalk beat Shamrock Rovers 1-0. In the Premier League, Aston Villa have secured Champions League football for next season. They beat Liverpool 4-2, moving them up to 4th and 7 points ahead of Bournemouth in 6th. Ollie Watkins, John McGinn and Morgan Rodgers got the goals for Unai Emery's side. Meanwhile, Marco Silva insists he's had no contact from Benfica despite rumours linking him with a move to the club. His contract with Fulham expires in June with no decision made on his future yet. He says he'd like clarity ahead of next season.
21: I don't know, it's a decision that we have to take, of course, myself, I have to take, but when it's coming, I cannot tell you, I don't know. And let's see, now we are focused in Wolves game, and after that we'll see what's going to happen.
20: Arsenal boss René Schlager says it's very unfortunate Katie McCabe didn't get to have a farewell moment at the Emirates. The Ireland defender is leaving the club at the end of the season, with the announcement coming after their final home game. That was despite announcements for her teammates Beth Mead, Victoria Pelova and Leia Codina on Monday. In rugby, Connacht look to have done enough to secure a Champions Cup spot for next season. Their 26-5 win over Edinburgh has temporarily moved them up to 6th in the URC table, with a bonus point helping their chances. Ulster were narrowly defeated by Glasgow Warriors at the Avideas Stadium. Richie Murphy's side made it as far as the visitors' 22, but a misplaced pass saw them suffer a 26-22 point defeat, while Cardiff beat Stormers 22-16. And finally, to Gaelic games, Tipperary have been crowned Munster Minor Hurling Champions. They defeated Limerick 3-16 to 18 points to win a first title since 2024. That's your news and sport. I'm David Seagrave. It's 6 minutes past the hour.
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23: Dry at first this evening with clear spells tonight, but cloud will increase overnight and may bring some light rain or drizzle by the morning. Lowest temperatures of 8 or 9 degrees. That's the latest from the Sunshine Newsroom. We'll have more in an hour.
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brand new day, Saturday the 16th of May. Here we go with another beautiful hour. This hour is back to back. It's commercial free. We're going to kick it off with John Michael Montgomery, I Swear.

That's nice. Keith Urban, making memories of us. That wraps up another hour of all your relaxing mellow favourites back-to-back and commercial-free. 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It's Mellow Moments with Joe Harrington. We're heading into a brand new day. We're actually in a brand new day, Saturday the 16th of May, heading towards 1 a.m. I've got another beautiful hour. It's all set out and it's ready to go and it's on the way very soon.

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